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excited about this new Dexter and the Moonrocks album. I say new. It's their full-length debut. It's called Friends That I Don't Like. It's coming out October the 2nd. This will be on at 94.5 The Buzz.

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Devin Does Theory of a Dead Man and Return to Dust all together September the 9th. That's in 2 weeks. Bayou Music Center. 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

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Well, that's all going to change tomorrow. Mike D of the Beastie Boys putting out his first ever solo project. Looking forward to that. 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

94.5 The Buzz. A lot of conversation this week about college athletes going pro and then coming back to college. Let's call it what it is. Obviously, you know, college athletes are now also pro athletes. 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I think there's a lot more to this story coming. 94.5 The Buzz.

Listen, Taylor Swift is not the only person who can write a breakup album. Rockers can do it too. In fact, many of them have. And Matt Bellamy, who recently filed for divorce from his wife, said they've actually been separated since last year. And there's a lot of breakup stuff that inspired this new Muse album. Cryogen is one of those tracks. 94.5 The Buzz, new music.

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4-5 the Bucks. Canada Box is going to be in town October the 8th at White Oak Music Hall. And I happen to have some tickets for you. Canada Box tickets, 888-467-5945. Hit me now on those. Here's Nita and Dave.

Astros lost to the Yankees last night, 9-3, and they're going to go at it again. In fact, that one's already underway. Astros heading into tonight's game, one game under 500. We got Hayden Wesneski on the mound. Let's get this W. 94.5 The Buzz.

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94.5 The Buzz, and we're wrapping up August, actually. We're heading into the final weekend of August. September starts next week. You're not going to know it, though. We're going to hang in the mid-90s till, I don't know, November. 94.5 The Buzz, semi-sonic.

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Well, the NFL has tried a regular Pro Bowl game, which is like the football version of an all-star game. They've done a flag football game. They've done skills challenges. And it just doesn't seem like there's any appetite for players to play 17 regular season games, potentially postseason games, and then get back out and do some more physical stuff. So the NFL announced that they're doing away with the Pro Bowl game or skills challenges or any of that. They're just going to honor these players for having a great season and do like a ceremony or something. 94.5 The Buzz.

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We got Better Than Ezra tickets for you. They're going to be in town mid-November at House of Blues when you're Better Than Ezra tickets now. 888-467-5945. Let me know. Here's 10 years.

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1: Kryptonite.
0: Okay, some Three Doors Down. All right.
1: Or some Shine Down. Come on, let's go.
0: Let's do it. Got it coming up. This is Breaking Ben. They're doing 94.5 The Buzz. Appreciate the request.

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third and final preseason tune-up matchup for the Texans is tomorrow at the Panthers, and a lot of really tough decisions to make. Obviously, the 53-man roster is due Sunday afternoon, and then that Sunday, 2 weeks from this Sunday, the opening game for the Texans against the Bills, counted down. 94.5 The Buzz.

All right, couple drivers still on the bubble, trying to make it to the chase. 16 total slots, several of them already spoken for, but regular season for NASCAR wraps up this weekend at Daytona. 94.5 The Buzz, 3 days grace.

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3: I am a firm believer that we can start the weekend on Thursdays. Right, and look, I don't make the rules, I just suggest them. It's Alex Mack, your host here on Emerging Alt. And look, I think it counts especially now because I have a full hour of all the best new stuff for you. So by the end of the show, it is going to be Friday, and then we can for sure celebrate the weekend. But hey, to get us there, I got the band Almost Monday coming up. We're going to do Muse and Joyce Manor. Got Noah Kahan, brand new Fontaine's DC that I'm stoked on, Steve Lacy, Weezer, The Neighborhood. You know what? Not a bad rundown. So make sure you're hanging out. Let me know what you think as you're listening. You can send me your talkbacks on our free iHeartRadio app. Just make sure to tell me your name and where you're listening from because the show is coast to coast. So shout out where you're hanging out. But let's get it going now with Young the Giant. Sounds called Evergreen.

94.5 The Buzz, Houston's rock and alternative station. Hey, what's going on? My name's Alex Mack, your host here on Emerging Alt, your full hour of all new stuff. And you know what? I've been listening to, like, the new Muse record, the Wow Signal, and it is crazy good. I haven't had a chance to talk with, you know, Matt Bellamy or any of the guys in Muse, but if I could, I would ask them if they've been eating their, like, music Wheaties or something, because you can tell they put their whole everything into this record, into all these songs, especially the videos, too. Like, man, the video for this song is like a tiny movie. It's called Cryogen.

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0: Honestly, so cool that I'm allowed to do this for my job. It's Alex Mack, your host here on Emerging Alts, where, again, I just get to play you an entire hour of, like, all the best new music releases. We get to hang out, be music nerds, talk about lyrics and tour dates and releases, music videos, whatever you want. And, hey, I got Joyce Manor coming up. We're going to talk about Noah Kahan, Fontaine's D.C. But as you're listening, you know, check in with me. Let me know what you think of the show so far. You can hit me up whenever. Right, DM me if you want, at Alex Mack Live on Instagram, or send me a talk back on our free iHeartRadio app.
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1: Yo, what's up? It's Alex Mack, your host here on iHeartRadio's Emerging Alt. I'll be honest with you. Like I always am, right? I got nothing to hide. I am like late to the party on Noah Kahan. It really took like this most recent record for me to become like what I would say is like a real fan. Like I, you know, I knew his music before. I'd seen him at a festival, but now I'm like, oh, okay, I get it. And look, I finally watched that documentary, Noah Kahan Out of Body on Netflix. Dude, so good if you haven't seen it. But hey, Noah Kahan right now, song's called Doors. I grew-

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1: 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Now look, if you've listened to Emerging Alts before, you know I'm a big music video guy. And I just watched the video for this one, the new Fontaine's DC song. It is crazy. It's like, I don't know, Fear and Loathing in Las Vegas vibes, like very fever dream. I mean, at one point they're like pulling the skin on his face. I don't know. I don't want to give away too much. It's crazy. It's really good. Kind of gives like Stanley Kubrick a little bit. I don't know. Watch it for yourself. It's for this song called Marianne.

94.5 The Buzz. Hey, what's up? It's Alex Mack, your host here on Emerging Alt. Now, I'm a big lyrics guy, but even if you're not, I'm just going to encourage you to pay attention to the lyrics of this next Steve Lacy song. I mean, it just feels so relatable talking about, you know, searching for hope when things are hard. And it's kind of nice in a way to know that you're not alone in that. It's Steve Lacy right now. These are the lyrics I want you to hear in this song called Oh Yeah.

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0: Hey, we're going to keep it moving with this full hour of all new music releases here on Emerging Alts. My name's Alex Mack. I am your host every weeknight at 11 o'clock, playing you all the best new stuff. Like, just had Steve Lacy on. We had Fontaine's DC, Noah Kahan, Joyce Manor all on the show tonight. But if you've had a favorite, let me know. 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Just make sure to, you know, tell me your name and where you're listening from, because the show's nationwide, right? Like, we are coast to coast. 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
1: You know, I feel like as your host here on Emerging Alts, a lot of my job is to kind of deep dive a lot of this like new music with you, right? Whether that's tour dates or lyrics, music videos, production, whatever it is. But every time I play The Neighborhood, I always think about meeting Jesse, the lead singer, and then as a result, also meeting his dog, Anthony. He's got this tiny little dog named, well, he calls him Tony, and it's just like the cutest thing I've ever seen. See if you can find a picture on Instagram or something. It's so worth it. You do that, and I'll play you The Neighborhood right now. The song's called Private.

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Now, if you've been listening tonight and you're like, hey, I don't know all these songs, I just want you to know that means I'm doing my job. My name's Alex Mack, your host here on iHeartRadio's Emerging Alt. And it is my job to put a full hour of like all the best new releases in front of you. Now, whether that's new stuff from bands you typically hear throughout the day or bands you maybe have never heard of before, that's kind of the point. So make sure you're hanging out every weeknight at 11 for that full hour of new stuff. Stuff like this from a band called Goose. This is Good Times, End Times here on Emerging Alt.

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0: Okay. Hey, here we come. The hell's going on outside? Come on. Come on.
1: Good morning. This is Ed McMahon. And now, ladies and gentlemen, here...

0: Wakey, wakey, hands off, Snakey. Rob Ryan Show checking in on this Free Beer Friday. You guys are going to have to let us know what the hell's going on outside. We can hear it. We hear it. I just don't see what's happening. It sounds like thunderstorm going on right now. Today on the show, Old Greg continues winning. He's going for win number 3 in the Fresh Out of Bed Head-to-Head Challenge. AC/DC is Monday night. You kidding me? I got tickets for you in homeroom on the Fun Fact Flashback. Buck Cherry, Blackstone Cherry, tickets at 7:20. Suburb, Summer, Sizzler, Final Four game. Sugarland, Alyssa, Tomball, Michael, two great players. Winner of today's match, they've already put $250 in their pocket. The winner plays on Tuesday's last game of the tournament. That's going to go down at 8:20. The sold-out Stain tickets are on Know the Show. Mo!
1: Yes?
0: What's going on outside?
1: Flood advisory issued for parts of Harris County until 7 a.m.
0: What? That's nuts.
1: We haven't had rain for like 40 days and 40 nights.
0: And then all of a sudden it's just...
1: It's a flash flood advisory.
0: Okay. All right. Well, we'll get into that. 50% chance of scattered thunderstorms today. But we've got things to talk about, obviously. Houston's headlines. Take it away, please.
1: Thank you, sir. President Donald Trump signed an executive order directing the U.S. government to rename Lake Ontario as Lake America. The change applies to U.S. federal government maps, documents, and records, but Canada doesn't have to accept or use the name. So the Canadian Prime Minister quickly rejected the name change and said the body of water will remain Lake Ontario in Canada. Trump was busy yesterday. He also signed a proclamation temporarily removing tariffs on some imported beef, trying to bring down those grocery prices. And in other news, President Trump is here. Yeah. His Houston visit continues today. He's scheduled to visit NASA's Johnson Space Center. He's presenting the Congressional Space Medal of Honor to 4 members of the Artemis II crew. The ceremony is scheduled for 10 a.m., so drivers heading towards Johnson Space Center this morning expect additional road closures, security checkpoints, traffic delays around the NASA campus. Tom Brady. He opened a trading card store earlier this month. It's his second location.
0: Okay.
1: And within a week, it got robbed. Like, someone broke a window of the store and stole more than $12,000 worth of merch.
0: All right. I don't wish that on Tom Brady. I can't stand the man, but that's not cool.
1: No. No one's been arrested yet. But at his first location, they're called Card Vault. They sell, you know, sports cards, trading cards, whatever. The other one in New York got robbed last year, and they lost like $10,000 worth of stuff.
0: You think they know it's Tom Brady's place?
1: Surely.
0: These can't be random.

0: pocketbooks when those two get together. And then Memphis and UNLV, another heated rivalry that's going to get going on tomorrow. So we got college football back tomorrow. Football's here. We're wrapping up the preseason, then they all count. All right, guys? That is what's going on in sports.
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1: Good morning.
0: Hello, who's this?
1: This is Zeke.
0: Zeke, my guy. You're caller 10. I'm going to give you some beer.
1: Oh, my God. Thank you so much.
0: Thank you, Zeke. I appreciate you being up early with us. Now, where are you calling from?
1: I'm calling from, I'm on the way to work.
0: What, give me the side of town area.
1: 610 in Makawa.
0: What the, Makawa? What is it doing out there? Is it raining? Is it like thunder, lightning? What's happening?
1: A lot of lightning.
0: A lot of lightning, yeah. It seems like there's an electrical storm. Is it raining? Is it dumping down on you?
1: Not yet. It's coming.
0: Okay, bro. All right, dude. Well, listen, be safe. You got the beers. You got the first case of beer, Zeke.
1: Oh, thank you so much. That is awesome.
0: Is it short for Ezekiel?
1: Yes, sir.
0: I like Zeke. Ezekiel, that's cool. Mm-hmm. All right, Zeke, you're cool.
1: Yeah.
0: It's just a call, but you're cool. I'm calling it right now. You're cool.
1: First time getting through. I've been trying to get in for a long time. I've listened since I was a teenager in high school.
0: First time ever on the show with us?
1: First time ever on the show.
0: Yes, sir. All right, Zeke, all good stuff here, man. Enjoy your beers. Have a great weekend.
1: Thank you. Y'all too.
0: And thank you for all the years. I caught that. I caught that teenager comment. All right, Mo, what's happening? You're my pretend meteorologist over here.
2: Yes.
0: Are you looking at your phone like everyone else? And
2: flood advisory issued for parts of Harris County until 7 a.m.
0: Uh-huh.
2: We can see it.
0: Electrical.
2: Yes, lots of lightning. And they just showed someone downtown and she was getting
0: dumped
2: in rain.
0: Yeah, she was getting dumped on out there. Okay, please be safe, everyone. Some much needed rain, but could it have happened when we were all sleeping and not when we're trying to get out on the roads right now so that we can kind of finish off this work week?
2: Happy morning commute.
0: Okay,
2: Mo's
0: going to be busy on her rec checks today.
2: Man.
0: Very busy. All right, just a quick rundown, and then I'm up against the break already. But AC/DC tickets are coming this hour, guys. So you're in homeroom. You're already up with us. Let's make the best of it. Of course, we got the Fresh Out of Bed head-to-head at 6:20. But AC/DC Monday night tickets on the Fun Fact Flashback today. I've already kind of set up the Suburb Summer Sizzler. It's a Final Four matchup. It's our first game in the Final Four. Sugarland takes on Tomball. The winner plays in the last game of the tournament on Tuesday. Golf tournament. Boobs Rock Golf Tournament information.
2: Oh, geez.
0: Like, Chili just kind of like snuck it up online, and there it is. We've already got some great sponsors in, so we're going to talk a little bit about that today on the show. But boy, if you want to play golf with us, you know this sucker sells out. And it's a great position to be in, but it does sell out. So if you've always wanted to play in one of our golf tournaments, this is the Boobs Rock Golf Tournament in October. That information is on Links and Guests. All right, I'm up against the break. When we come back, got a rec check for you. We'll find out what's trending, and then we'll get set up for the Fresh Out of Bed head-to-head. It's going to be a...
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0: 94.5 The Buzz. Welcome back for our Rod Ryan Show. A little nasty outside for some of you. It's really, it's a 50% chance of scattered thunderstorms. A lot of you getting wet right now. Highs today of around 93, keep it a little cooler. 40% chance of scattered showers for your Saturday. 20% chance on Sunday. Alex P. Middleton, what's trending?
30: Peter Cullen is trending. The voice of Optimus Prime from the Transformers passed away at the age of 85. People have been talking about it ever since yesterday when the news came out.
0: What a voice.
30: Great voice. Grand Theft Auto 6 is trending. They released a new trailer for the upcoming game, and people are very excited about it. Pretty much anything Grand Theft Auto puts out right now, people are going to lose their minds over. November 6th is the release date, and the trailer does seem to confirm that they are sticking with that release date and not moving it back.
0: Are they sticking with that Tom Petty track, do you know? Did you hear it?
30: I didn't watch it with sound on. I just saw like the graphics of it. But
0: I love that Tom Petty
30: I would imagine
0: song.
30: That will make its appearance in the game.
0: That's cool.
30: And then Miss USA is trending. We had Herstory last night, Mo.
2: What happened?
30: Herstory at Miss USA. Justice Kelly is your Miss USA winner. Miss Virginia. She was the 75th winner of the pageant. But the historic moment was that she's the first mother to ever win.
0: Oh, boy.
30: Miss USA, the hardest job in the world, moms. Mother of two at 31.
0: Do we know if a major network carried the show? Because a lot of these now are being moved to streaming.
30: I did not see anything about it yesterday at all.
0: Me neither.
30: So I feel like that used to be, Miss Universe, Miss America's on tonight. You guys know that?
0: Yeah.
30: You used to know that stuff.
0: Yeah, they're being roosted. They're being kind of online. You got to watch them online. Now,
30: I wonder if Steve Harvey announced it, but I don't think he did. That just was trending at night with the buzz.
3: Good morning, everybody. This is Old Greg. I am your fresh out of bed, head-to-head, two-day champion. And I know I got to step it up, and I'll do just that on Free Beer Friday when I make it win number three, bitches.
0: Man, I got the nicest email from Ezekiel.
2: Yeah?
0: Yeah. The guy that won the first case of beer, Zeke.
2: What'd he say?
0: He just said, he goes, man, you guys, I can't thank you enough for the free beer. You guys are amazing. Never in a million years did I think I would get through and talk to you guys on the radio. Very intimidating, but great to speak with you. I hope you all have a great day.
2: Stop.
0: Yeah. Super excited. His first time ever on the show with
2: us. Call us anytime, Zeke.
0: He's the guy that slid that in there. Like, I've been listening since I was a teenager. You know.
2: Now he's drinking beer, Rod.
0: That makes me happy. It does. It really does. If you want to take on Old Greg, maybe you've never been on the air with us before. Maybe you've never played the game before. All right? Zeke is a trailblazer. 713-212-5945.
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0: 94.5 The Buzz. Good morning, Rod Ryan Show. It's Panic at the Disco. Rod Ryan Show on this Free Beer Friday. Please be careful outside. Everyone's seeing the electric storm that's going on in the sky. Some of you are getting wet this morning, so please be careful out there on the roads. Moe's rec checks are going to be lengthy today. 50% chance of scattered thunderstorms. That's what it is. Now, what were you saying about the water rising and flash flood warning? I never know, like, what...
1: what means what?
0: Well, yeah, well, there's different tiers of, like, what you say, and I don't want to misspeak.
1: Yeah. Flood warning.
0: Flood warning. Mm-hmm. Flash flood warning is what's happening right now.
1: Yes, till 7 a.m., so it is going. Flood advisory issued for parts of Harris County until 7.
0: God, we're so dry. You would think that the water would just be absorbed by...
1: but that's why, right? If it's so dry and it can't absorb.
0: Oh, maybe that's it?
1: That's a thing. Okay. I'm a meteorologist.
0: Yeah, you know? There she goes. She loves
1: and
0: the weather.
1: And a farmer.
0: All right, let's play... She loves corn.
1: I'll tell you about the land.
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0: Let's go.
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3: I'm Old Greg!
0: Old Greg came into our lives. Oh, that was my birthday present from you guys. You guys got Old Greg to play.
1: The gift that keeps on giving, Rod.
0: Old Greg going for win number 3. How are you, Greg?
4: Good. It's Friday.
0: It is Friday, dude. You are taking on... Hello. Good morning.
5: Good morning. It's Ellie.
0: It's Ellie. This is... Now, you remember Ellie?
1: Ellie.
0: Other John's kid.
1: No way!
0: Yes!
1: Ellie, my girl. I got some questions for you.
0: She comes from a 2-time Hall of Famer.
1: Yeah.
0: You know what I mean? So...
1: Spawn.
0: Did some of that trickle down and trickle through? Ellie, when was the last time you played with us?
5: June 25th.
0: Okay, yeah, I know your dad knows that.
1: What are you up doing this morning? Do you have school today?
0: Of course.
5: Yes.
0: What grade are you in now?
5: I am in 10th grade.
0: 10th grade. Got a test today or anything?
1: We got a half day, my kids. Isn't that annoying?
5: Oh, I don't get that.
0: Any tests or anything today? Homework due? What's happening? What do you need to get done?
5: I have a lot of tests and homework, but this is more fun.
0: Okay. Yeah. This is way more fun. All right. Well, Ellie, welcome back.
5: Thank you.
0: Old Greg, you could possibly lose to a 10th grader this morning. I don't know if you want that hanging over your head at work today. But by the time they're 10th grade, they're smarter than all of us.
1: Oh, for sure.
0: By far. Or at least they think they are. What are they playing for?
1: We have a pair of tickets to see Black Label Society with Zach Sabbath on the line this morning. Good luck to the both of you.
0: It's a great show. All right. Ellie. Old Greg, shout out your name when you think you know the answer. Please listen carefully. I think this is going to be a good one. Question number 1. What special 3-digit number do you dial in the United States?
5: Ellie.
4: Greg.
6: Ellie.
0: Ellie in 10th grade.
5: Area code.
0: Good guess.
1: That was a really good guess.
0: That was a really...
1: An educated guess.
0: It was a really good guess, but this is what happens when you chime in early. Old Greg, you lucky son of a gun. What special 3-digit number do you dial in the United States when you have an emergency?
4: 911.
0: 911. Now, Greg, had you gotten through first, what was your answer?
4: That's where I was going.
0: You were going that way. Yeah, yeah. Okay. Greg's on the board. Ellie's still very smart, though.
1: Yeah.
0: Of course it's an area code. Next question. Ellie, 10th grade. Old Greg, old. Okay, old. He's old. Question number 2. What famous dome-shaped stadium
4: is... Greg.
0: Greg.
4: Astrodome.
0: Now, if I am talking about the one here in Houston, mm-hmm. Greg's looking pretty good. And I am. Oh! Ellie. You got him nervous, Ellie. You had him on the ropes a little bit. Just Ellie, so I know you're playing along. What famous dome-shaped stadium in Houston was once called the 8th wonder of the world? He didn't give you much time on that, Ellie. He was kind of rude.
5: It's okay.
0: Tell your friends old Greg's a little
5: respect
0: rude.
5: Respect your elders.
1: Respect your elders.
0: And she gets in a zing.
1: Bow down.
0: A zing on her way out the door. Thank you, Ellie. All right, old Greg. You had to win that game. Am I right? Or am I right?
4: Yes, sir. Yes,
0: you
4: sir.
0: Had to win that game.
4: Crap at work.
0: For God's sakes. You know Morgan's listening. Morgan's the other young one that gets through once in a while. All right, Greg, that's three wins for you. That's Black Label Society tickets. And then we're going to invite you back after the weekend. You want to play with us on Monday?
4: Hell yeah.
0: I like the sound of that.
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0: 94.5 The Buzz. Good morning, Rod Ryan Show. Thank you. Greg was like, oh, God. He did not want to lose to the kid. That's for sure. He also wanted to do his own victory speech. Bring him over here, please.
1: The Fresh Out of Bed Head-to-Head Challenge. Here's your current champion.
0: I'm rolling.
2: Good morning, everybody. It's old Greg, your Fresh Out of Bed Head-to-Head 3-day champion. 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
0: Okay. Just like that, short and sweet and right to the point. Gives me a lot more time for my fun facts today. It's good.

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1: Hey, Brother Rod.
2: You certainly aren't the musical side of your family, but
1: that's true.
2: Mama's side, all musical. I'm just wondering if your... Did your stepdad, did he ever see the Beatles? Did he see the Beatles live? Mr. Gary?
1: He was a big Elvis guy.
2: He was a big Elvis guy, yeah.
1: No, I don't think he ever saw the Beatles live.
2: Very few people saw the Beatles live, and I'll tell you why. It's been 60 years since the Beatles toured. Tomorrow is the anniversary of the final show of their final tour, August 29th, 1966. Now, somebody's going to come and argue with me, and they're going to say, hey, wait a minute, they did that rooftop thing in 1969. That wasn't a concert, okay? That was just a stunt. It was cool. It was innovative and everything, but it wasn't really a tour. The Beatles got here in 64. Their last concert was 66. They only played 2 years. The band was only together 8, and the biggest band of all time. So I'm this late in life Beatles guy, and all those numbers are absolutely fascinating to me. How about this? People that run marathons finish the race about a half inch shorter.
3: That is fun. Oh. You don't say.
1: That's why I don't do that.
2: A half inch shorter than when you started. It's a temporary effect on your back muscles. They tense up, and just the constant pounding on your spine over the course of the race. For the same reason why there's not a lot of pressure on your back when you're up in space. When those astronauts land, they're taller.
4: Taller?
2: Yeah. Oh, yeah, yeah. They're taller when they spend time up in space.
4: Wow.
2: Finally, let's see if we can finish strong here. I'm losing Alex.
3: No, you're not.
4: Please stop running, Alex.
2: The word poppycock.
1: His favorite.
2: The word poppycock comes from an old Dutch word that means soft poop.
3: Oh. Wow. That's neat.
2: Said I was going to finish strong, and I did.
5: It's the funk fact of the day. We make you look smart in front of your buddies. It's the fun fact of the day.
2: How do we use poppycock? Is it a popcorn? Is it a treat? Is it what? It's poppycock is.
4: I never use that word.
1: You don't have to use it.
2: But it is something, right? It's like, is it a? Is it like a Cracker Jack?
3: Yeah, something like that.
2: Poppycock, right? Yeah, soft poop.
4: Stop saying it.
2: Soft poop. I'm never going to stop saying it.
1: Oh gosh.
2: Can't stop, won't stop.
1: Your face.
2: What are you giving away?
4: I have AC/DC tickets next Monday night at Reliance Stadium. 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It'd be way more fun for you to win them if you know this flashback.
2: All right.
5: It's your fun back flashback.
2: Jeez, what do you think I'm going to ask about Monday?
4: I can only imagine.
2: But right now, hopefully you are listening. Let's stick to music. We talked about some of the great two-person bands like the White Stripes and 21 Pilots. Who may have been in the first two-man rock band ever? I don't need to know his partner. You'll know the main guy. The band was also called Attila in 1969. Multiple lists on the world's worst rock album of all time. Who was it? 713-212-5945.
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2: There he is, Captain Cash in the room. Brought us food again today. What are we doing here?
4: Thanks, Hal.
1: Looking a little thin. I'm
2: trying to fatten me up here. Yeah. Getting me ready for Thanksgiving.
1: That's right.
2: How'd we do on Wall Street yesterday?
1: It was a good day on Wall Street. The Dow was up 105 points. Kickoff this morning at 53,569.
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1: NASDAQ up 411 to 26,541. Benchmark 10-year Treasury is trading at a 4.68%, and oil trades at $83.25 a barrel. 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On the economic calendar this morning, we'll get numbers on the business survey from August, and right now, futures, they are on the upside. Hang on to this. Be a positive opening. Right here on Wall Street, that's it. I'm out of here. This is Hal Lynn, Managing Director with Raymond James, reporting for the Rod Ryan Show. From Raymond James on San Felipe and Augusta, and don't forget to always rock out your stock out.
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15: 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Good morning.
17: Good morning.
15: Good morning. Hi. Who am I talking to here?
17: Manny.
15: Hi, Manny. How are you?
17: I'm doing well. How are you?
15: Super awesome. I know you've heard of the White Stripes, the Black Keys. Let's not forget Royal Blood. Local H come up every now and then on Throwback Thursday. I'm talking about two-person rock bands. Maybe the first one ever was back in 1969. Who was in that two-person rock band?
17: Billy Joel.
15: Billy Joel! The Piano Man was in a rock band called Attila in 1969, and in 1970 they made that one album. It's on multiple lists of the worst rock albums of all time. That's how Billy Joel got started. Wow. Manny, you're the winner. What are you giving him?
18: Manny, are you available Monday night?
15: Dude.
17: Yes, ma'am.
18: 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We can't wait to hear about it. 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It looks like there's still some tickets available.
17: Thank you, Brother Rod.
15: Thank you, Manny. Appreciate you being on the show. Appreciate you being a part of Homeroom.
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0: 94.5 The Buzz. Good morning, Rob Ryan Show. Red Hot Chili Peppers and Around the World. It's Free Beer Friday. I got another case of beer coming up for you straight up at 7. The Buck Cherry Blackstone Cherry tickets at 7:20. Suburb Summer Sizzler at 8:20. Final Four matchup. Winner advances to the last game of the year to play for $5,000. Alyssa from Sugarland, Michael from Tomball. Somebody's playing on Monday. One of those two will be in the game Monday playing for $5,000. Scattered thunderstorms, about a 50% chance today. Rest of the weekend, 40% chance tomorrow, 20% chance on Sunday, and I got Mo right now with Houston's headlines.
1: Good morning. Thank you.
0: Hi.
1: President Donald Trump signed an executive order directing the U.S. government to rename Lake Ontario as Lake America. The change applies to the U.S. federal government, so maps, documents, records. The Canadian prime minister quickly rejected the name change. Going to remain Lake Ontario in Canada. Trump busy yesterday. He also signed a proclamation temporarily removing tariffs on some imported beef, trying to drive down the high grocery prices.
2: What's a river that he could rename?
0: Mississippi?
2: No, because it's like part of America. Like, is there like a Mexico River or something? Like,
0: oh, I see what you're saying. The Rio Grande. Is that ours?
2: I don't know. Like, I feel like we got to...
0: Yeah, that is.
1: We got an
2: river,
1: ocean.
2: He's got to go for a river next.
1: We got to go for a river.
0: Well, he said there's two oceans still available.
2: I mean, he already did that. He did the Gulf.
1: What about mountain?
0: There's
1: mountain range?
0: There's two oceans available. There's the Pacific and the Atlantic. Slap the
2: Can
0: U.S. on one of those.
2: The Atlantic the Atlanta Ocean?
1: To make it more U.S.
2: Yeah. I think that'd be cool.
1: Yeah.
0: Well, he's here in town. There's going to be a lot of traffic.
1: Yeah,
0: he's
1: probably listening. Towards NASA.
0: He is... Hey, I think everybody knows he did. He slept at the Post Oak last night.
2: If
0: he slept, I don't know that
1: he doesn't sleep.
0: I don't know that President Trump sleeps. But
1: Chili, if he calls, just put him right through.
0: But at some point, he's got to make his way to Ellington Field. So we don't know what time.
1: 10 a.m. is the thing at NASA.
0: So before that,
1: public knowledge,
2: he's definitely going to be listening to us on the way.
0: They wipe out every artery of every road where he is.
1: Just
0: so
1: pee before you get in your car today.
0: Somebody's going to be stuck for
2: a
0: long time behind the motorcade today.
1: The U.S. State Department says 90 Americans are among over 1,000 people missing in the deadly flooding in Nepal. The death toll is rising. The U.S. did confirm that 3 American citizens were safely rescued, but rescue efforts are having a lot of issues because the weather is still horrible over there. Death toll, which is already more than 469, is expected to continue to go up as 1,400 are still missing. It's Friday, so let's be honest. Rod, I'm going to start with you.
0: Okay.
1: How many more hours do you have in you, like, after the show, before you just, like, hit a brick wall and you're done? You're so exhausted.
0: I got to say, you guys all know this about me. Get out of here, try to go to the gym, maybe run an errand or two. I got to pick up the kid from school, and then she's coming out of school
1: ready to go with
0: all the energy.
1: Bells on.
0: So I got to stay, I stay laced. I can't sit. I got to stay moving. Otherwise, I would crash about 2 o'clock.
1: Yeah, that's how I am, around 2.
0: I would crash about 2.
1: Do you have a crash, Alex? I know you.
0: You 5-hour energy every day?
2: Almost every day. I've gotten better a little bit about it.
0: Do you take it at a specific time?
2: Between 5 and 7 usually.
1: Set what?
0: PM?
2: Yeah.
1: That's when I go to bed.
2: I'll go get my kids. When I get back with the kids, if I find I should probably do another one of these. Yeah.
0: At 7 o'clock, you have needed 5 more hours of energy?
2: It's like 6 or so, but yeah, sometimes it's 7.
0: You're a maniac.
2: They don't work on me.
0: Get out.
1: Okay, so a new report found that the average American hits their energy wall at 2:48 p.m.
0: That sounds about right.
1: I agree. And that's just a normal day, not the last day of the
2: week. 2:30 feeling was a 5-hour energy one. I always remember that commercial.
1: But it's not 7 p.m., Alex.
2: Hey, dude, you don't have to do it.
1: 82% of Americans feel like they're operating their lives on autopilot at some degree.
0: Yeah.
1: They get it. And most people are going for the quick fixes.
0: Yeah, by the time my kid's reading to me at night, I'm like, what?
1: Sleep on their floor.
0: What happened with the babysitter club?
1: I know,
0: what?
1: Same. Did you watch the video I told you to watch this morning, Sydney Sweeney?
0: No, I didn't get a chance to see it.
1: She's crawling on a table to eat cake while in lingerie.
2: I saw this.
1: Thank you. I saw it as well.
0: Is it for her lingerie brand?
1: Yeah.
3: What is it called again?
1: Siren.
3: Siren.
2: It doesn't even matter what it's called.
1: That's not even what this story is about. This story is about Nicole Kidman.
3: Okay.
1: Because she made her TikTok debut, and she looks better than ever. Rod, give it a minute.
3: I'm just saying, she's classically beautiful. Yes. You know what I mean?
2: All women are.
1: But there's something about this video she posted. Brand new TikTok.
3: She's never done anything for me.
1: Just watch the video. Give it a second. Do it for me.
3: Okay.
2: I'm interested in her mind.
3: Of course I'll look.
1: She shared a very glamorous behind-the-scenes look. She's getting ready for her movie premiere for Practical Magic 2, which comes out in a couple weeks.
3: Yeah.
1: A little bit of her get ready, a little bit of her famous co-star, Sandra Bullock's in that movie, also looking hottie.
2: And a second one?
1: Practical Magic 2.
3: Yeah.
1: September 10th. 28 years after the original film.
3: And I think she is a little vampiric. It's unbelievable, like, how good she looks. I'm saying all the right things. She looks amazing. She's beautiful. Classically beautiful. Fit.
1: This video specifically, I was struck by how smoking hot Nicole Kidman was.
3: Okay, I'll look. I can't wait.
1: Rod, I don't want to talk about your body this early in the morning, but how tall are you?
3: 6 feet.
1: UltimateClassicRock.com put together a list of the tallest musicians in rock.
3: The music's going to be a giveaway. Number one, Chris Novoselic, right?
1: 6'7"?
3: Yeah, he's huge.
1: That's massive.
3: Who comes close?

0: 4. Also, Josh Homme, who is the hottest guy on the internet right now. You want to talk about every video of him?
1: Yeah.
0: Girls are losing their mind over the glow up of this guy.
1: I gotta check him.
0: He was like kind of like this kind of redheaded rocker guy. Now he's let his hair go gray. It's slicked back. He's got a little bit of a handlebar going on, and he's fit. And the glow up of Josh Homme and the Queens of the Stone Age videos, yeah, girls are losing their mind.
1: He's been working on his body.
0: 6'4". I didn't know he was that big. James Hetfield, 6'1". Just makes the top 20. I guess it's a slow music day. We're talking about the height of rock stars.
1: Stop. Those are Houston's headlines.
0: It's fun. I didn't know Chris Novoselic was 6'7".
2: I didn't either. That's Jeez. Crazy.
0: All right, what do you got over there?
2: Astros got a win last night. They beat the Yankees 5-1. Tonight they're going to open up a weekend series with the Mets on the road. Hunter Brown is going to be on the mound for the Astros going up against the Mets' Christian Scott. First pitch is at 6:10. You can listen to it on our sister station, Sports Talk 790. In football, the Texans are going to play their final preseason game tonight. They are in Carolina to face the Panthers. Kickoff for that is at 6, and you can watch it here locally on ABC 13. It's also week 0 of college football. Some notable games on the schedule tomorrow. There's not really a lot of notable games. North Carolina plays TCU in Dublin. Bill Belichick back at it again. No word on whether or not Jordan joined him in Ireland, but I would like to assume that she is with
1: him. Yeah, she's shopping.
0: I really haven't seen Jordan and him. Like, the stories got squashed.
2: No, they're still...
0: Are they still out there?
2: They're still a thing.
0: I don't ever see any stories about
2: Belichick's
0: them.
2: Belichick's letting that go?
1: That's good.
2: Is Belichick's letting that go?
0: No, no, no.
2: Woman like that?
0: I'm not saying they're not together. I'm just saying it's not in my feed as much that I see them.
1: Because you didn't engage with it.
0: Yeah, like I just don't see much of it. Are there still... I mean, cameras are still following them around.
2: You hear updates on them occasionally.
0: Okay.
2: But yeah, so North Carolina plays, Memphis plays UNLV, Stanford takes on Hawaii. Those are the games to look forward to tomorrow, and that is what's going on.
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0: 94.5 The Buzz. Good morning, Rod Ryan Show. Who we got here on the phone?
1: Hey, this is Chris.
0: Hi, Chris. How are you?
1: I'm good. How are you?
0: So great, dude. Your caller number 10.
1: Let's go.
0: Yeah, let's go. Let's get that second case of beer. Thank you, Specs. Let's get that second case of beer over to you. Where are you from, Chris?
1: Cyprus.
0: Be the eyes and ears for us. Where are you right now, and what's it doing outside?
1: Right now, I'm going through Tomball.
0: And raining?
1: All is good. All is good up here.
0: Cleared up?
1: Uh-huh.
0: Okay, dude. Well, thank you, man. Stay safe on the roads.
1: All right, man.
0: Thank you for being on the show today. Thanks for listening, Chris.
1: Yes, sir.
0: Thank you so much. Have a great weekend. Sun's coming out. I got some cool hashtag Houston Sunrise pictures.
2: Is there a rainbow?
0: Pretty hot sun. Yeah, let me look out the window.
2: Gary posted, Rod.
0: Let me look out the window right here. Hang on a second. I'm going to turn around. Oh, my God. Wow, double rainbow. Why are you asking me that?
2: No windows.
0: I don't have a window.
2: I thought maybe someone would have sent you a nice picture.
0: I'm in the same room as you. I just know that there's a few hashtag Houston Sunrise pictures coming out right now. And then I saw the sun because I did go out. The salespeople got a beautiful window.
2: Lots of windows out there.
0: Eli was the only one. He sent me a little bit of that eclipse last night.
2: You could actually see it?
0: He got a picture of it. I don't know. He didn't really say much about it. Eli, did you take this picture? I'm assuming you did.
2: Steal it from NASA.
0: I'm assuming you did. I'm going to send that over to you. Thanks. If you don't mind putting that up on our stories, Mo. All right. Good picture, Eli, if you took that. Yeah, I thought maybe it was too cloudy last night that we weren't going to get to see that eclipse. The story I sent yesterday 10 times.
2: Very excited about.
0: Make sure that you covered that. All right. Well, thank you guys for keeping us posted on what's going on out there. I do have tickets for you. I've got Buck Cherry, Blackstone Cherry tickets coming up. I do want to talk about the golf tournament. People are signing up for the golf tournament. As a matter of fact, sponsors are already rolling in. And I hadn't talked about it at all on the show. Chili put the link up at about, 9 o'clock yesterday before we got off the air. And I don't think I mentioned it. So we're very lucky because we have the best listeners in the world. The tournament always sells out. This is the Boobs Rock Golf Tournament, so the money will be going to MD Anderson for breast cancer research. And you can get to that now on Links and Guests. But I do want to talk about it, hopefully this hour. So let me take a short break. We'll find out what's trending. We'll get to those tickets. All the fun.
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28: You can watch you guys do the podcast.
29: Goofing off. Yeah. See Wheezy in it now, we do it at my house.
30: Aww.
29: Wheezy makes appearances, sometimes Elle makes an appearance every now and then.
28: That's great. All right. Oh, you're back doing it from your house?
29: Yeah.
28: You were doing it here for a long time.
29: Yeah, we got we changed some production up, and so my co-host and I live right across the street from each other, so it's easier to just have him walk over.
30: Heck yeah.
28: All right, brand new Pass the Gravy went up yesterday. You can go check that out. 50% chance of scattered thunderstorms. Sun's out. Sun's out, guns out, am I right?
30: Okay.
28: High today of around 93. Now, there's a 40% chance of rain for Saturday, 20%. Chance on Sunday, mostly cloudy, highs of 96. So, pretty good looking weekend. Alex, what's trending?
29: Optimus Prime is trending. Peter Cullen, that played the voice of Optimus Prime in Transformers, passed away at the age of 85. Also played the voice of Eeyore in Winnie the Pooh.
28: Winnie the Pooh, that's where the Winnie the Pooh thing came from. And he also, the Predator, that... Whatever that noise was, that the Predator... I don't know what the Predator... I just did that. I don't even know if that's even close.
30: I believed you.
28: But he did something like that, too. What else?
29: Dolly Parton still continues to trend.
28: Of course.
29: She said she was willing to try experimental drugs for research leading to her death, like even if it wasn't going to do anything, just so they could see if it would help other people in the future.
30: All
29: the Dolly stories just keep coming out.
28: I'll try that stuff.
29: She was the greatest person ever. Everybody liked her.
28: The greatest person ever.
29: That's what everybody's saying, yeah.
28: Didn't she donate a ton of money during COVID to try to like get something done?
29: Something like that. I know that she has the Imagination Library. My daughter gets books every month from her.
28: That's amazing. She was the greatest person ever.
29: Could have been a billionaire, decided not to be. Michael Strahan is trending. The 54-year-old welcomed his fifth child and his first with his girlfriend, Kayla Quick, who is 36, had a baby girl.
4: Ball bags.
29: So that is what is trending on 95 The Buzz.
4: They go on forever, Mo.
29: Yeah, they do.
4: They go on forever.
30: Never stopping.
4: You guys should have more. All right, what are you giving away?
30: Buck Cherry Blackstone Cherry, September 1st at the House of Blues. 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
4: Hurry up, Mo! Thank you. All right.

Friday tradition around here. So if you don't mind, pack it up, pack it in with your friends on the Rod Ryan Show, Friday morning, only

0: have the buzz. Thank you for jumping around with us on this Friday morning. House of Pain. It's Free Beer Friday. We've doled out 2 cases of beer, straight up at 6, straight up at 7. What was the dude's name at 6? Short for something. Zachariah?
1: Zeke.
0: Ezekiel. Mm-hmm. That's right. It was the first time he'd ever been on the show with us today. Sent me a really, really nice email.
1: Sweet.
0: A guy that won at 7 didn't say anything. No, I'm just kidding. You don't have to. I know.
1: He said
0: thank you. Yeah. That's fine. No. You don't need to send a follow-up email. I got beer for you at 8, and then at 9, after that beer, boom, try to squeeze on a couple of quick calls, right? Open phones Friday. Then I got to get you that new keyword. Is this the 3rd week? One more week. Yeah. Okay. This is the 3rd week of a 4-week run where you're texting to try to win your way into the iHeartRadio Music Festival. Keyword 910. I'm like a 912 guy for some reason. I don't know how. I just got a lot of things to say. Can't be constrained by your designated times, iHeart. Who's on the phone here? Good morning.
2: Yeah, this is Tim.
0: Hi, Tim. How are you?
2: Good, how are you doing?
0: Awesome. You're caller 10. We got tickets for you.
2: What? That's awesome.
0: Just trying to catch my breath from jumping around.
2: I'm a big Black... right?
0: What's that?
2: I'm a big Blackthorn Cherry fan.
0: You know what? I am too. And I'm a 3-CD holder of Blackthorn Cherry.
2: Same here.
0: Yeah, I bought 3 CDs of theirs. I wanted to listen to a CD. I just felt like they were old school sounding enough. Like, I wasn't going to listen to an MP3 of that band. I needed to listen to an old school CD. So, yeah, I own 3 discs of theirs. And they're great, man. I've never seen them live. Dude, it's September 1st. So, like, is that Tuesday night? Is that something stupid like Tuesday? I think Monday is the last day of August.
1: Yeah, Tuesday. The 1st.
0: Jeez. All right,
1: well, Tim. You and Tim can go together. You guys could hold hands.
0: Yeah, we can
1: bring your CDs.
0: Yeah, there's a couple of slower songs.
1: That'd be cute.
0: We can hold hands. Tim, enjoy the show. House of Blues, too.
2: Thank you.
0: House of Blues, sweaty rock. Buck Cherry always brings it. Always brings it. Oh, I got a poll question up today.
1: You didn't tell me about this.
0: Ripped from the headlines. I saw people talking about this online, and I said, you know what? I wonder what our audience thinks of this. I mean, some people are thick-skinned, right?
1: Mm-hmm.
0: I feel like I got a thick skin. Some of you are just wearing a really light jacket.
1: I'm scared. What are you about to say?
0: What's the bigger problem? People being too easily offended, or people not being careful enough about offending others? Alex, take this one off.
1: Take this one off.
0: Wait. I'm not going to let Tim off the hook. Hey, Tim, hang on. You come back over here. Nobody gets tickets and gets in and out of here for free, okay? What's a bigger problem right now? Is people being too easily offended, or are people not being careful enough about offending others?
2: Too easily offended.
0: And that's the majority of our audience right now. Thank you, Tim. You're a good man.
1: Thanks.
0: For just, regardless of your answer, sometimes I got to use you guys. You just think you're getting in and out of here with tickets and not helping the show out. People being too easily offended. It's 86% of our audience this morning.
1: Yeah.
0: So where I ripped this, and then obviously people that are not... people that answered not being careful enough about offending others is the rest. It's 14% of our audience.
3: The sensitive Sallys.
0: Nationally, where I stole this from, how about Gen Zers and Boomers actually agreeing on something?
1: Bringing the world together?
0: Gen Z and Boomers, both groups were more likely to say the bigger problem is people not being careful enough with what they say. I'm bringing these two groups together. Okay? And then, I mean, I've been here for a while. When the term millennial and all the millennial stuff was floating around, and then me sitting at Gen X, those were the two groups that were really butting heads. Bringing those two groups together, and way more millennials and Gen Xers say that the main problem is people being too easily offended. So it's funny, like, how you have the outliers.
1: Yeah.
0: together, older people. I didn't call you old boomers. Older. and our younger.
4: Our young,
0: they agree that it's like... Which... I guess I'm not surprised. But what I always care about is what our audience cares about. And it's 85 now. It's 85% of you. If you want to take this poll question, it's a fun little thing just to see where you guys, where your heads are at. You can hit us up on the X at Rod Ryan Show. Coming up, I do want to talk about the golf tournament.
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0: 94.5 The Buzz, Dexter and the Moon Rocks. The song is called Freaking Out. And a lot of you are vibing with that song right now, and I'm happy about it. I like the way it sounds on the air. I love everything about it right now. And I'm hearing from a lot of you right now that you feel the same. So that's good news. Texas band making a lot of noise right now. Making a lot of noise right now. Good for them. We're happy. Guys, thank you for hanging out with us. Chili, really quietly yesterday, put up a link to the Rod Ryan Show 2026 Boobs Rock Golf Tournament. We're back. Rocktober 7th, Wildcat Golf Club, noon shotgun start. And we had a huge day yesterday. We didn't even talk about it.
1: What does a huge day mean?
0: Best listeners in the world. A bunch of people signed up yesterday without even talking about it. Mo, was that your first golf tournament with us last year?
1: Was it?
0: I don't think you were in on the first one. You weren't here yet. So you seem to have a good time out there.
1: I had so much fun.
0: Mo's built for that.
1: What's that mean?
0: You get the whole thing, like just driving around and hanging out. I mean, and visiting all the holes. And
1: I love visiting.
0: We had such a fun time.
1: It was a blast.
0: Every year, it's a party on a golf course. And already, I mean, it just went up yesterday. Sponsors. Duke, I love you. Admiral Transfer and Rigging. Came back, title sponsor, wrote a $10,000 check.
1: Duke,
0: unbelievable. Angel. Thank you so much. So unbelievably generous. Jeep Slop Shop. Remember going by their tent?
1: Oh, heck yeah.
0: Where like all the wives were working the tent. And
1: Hotties.
0: Then they, yes. And they, and so they're back as a great sponsor. They're going to be out there activating a hole. And then right next door, do you remember it was the watch dude? It was the watch dude with the Rolex.
1: Wait, did the hole-in-one with the Rolex.
0: Hole-in-one. He's back. He's going to put up another Rolex for a hole-in-one. So my watch dude is back in. They must be in the same area. Like, they must... I think they're in the same... They might be in the same strip mall.
1: Oh, that's cool.
0: Because they were all out there kind of partying together. Willie's is back with the party hole. Mm. So they're going to be a big sponsor. And then, what do you know about Lone Star Smoke and Char Company? Mm. They are going to be sponsoring a hole. You know these guys.
1: I do. They have a line of spices that you can buy at like Ace Hardware and stuff. Uh-huh. And they host like a huge fun tent out at Cook-Off.
0: Okay.
1: So, fun guys, great food, great spices.
0: So, we're adding them to the party.
1: Yay!
0: And they're going to be a part of the Boobs Rock Charity Golf Open.
1: That's awesome.
0: So, Rocktober 7th. You can still sign up for this thing, and I also need more sponsors. I need volunteers. I need you know how this works, okay? We've been doing this a long, long time, but getting into play, you got to do that soon. We might come back on Monday and say the thing is sold out.
1: So that's scary.
0: It's crazy. That's the first time I'm really talking about it on the air. Chili has a great link. It's real easy. And thank you to Deb and everybody over at BMP, Joe, everyone for getting this thing up and running. To get the website ready to go for everybody to sign up. Love you guys.
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17: 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Yeah.

0: 94.5 The Buzz, Linkin Park, In the End. Rob Ryan Show. Free Beer Friday, another case of beer. The third one coming up. And then a Final Four matchup in the Suburb Summer Sizzler. These other shows, I mean, I don't listen. I'm listening to my show, our show here.
1: We're doing it.
0: But I mean, they're all just like, they're probably all just like ready for the weekend, everything else. Like, we have a Final Four Suburb Summer Sizzler game coming up at 8:20. Yeah. Sugarland and Tomball. They both, Alyssa and Michael, have $250 in their pocket. The winner today plays in the last game of the tournament for $5,000. You think today's going to be a good game? Kidding me? Can't wait. All right, Mo, let's do this. What do you got in Houston's headlines?
1: Thank you, Rod. President Donald Trump signed an executive order directing the U.S. government to rename Lake Ontario as Lake America.
0: Are they printing new maps out?
1: They are. Maps, documents, and records. The Canadian Prime Minister quickly rejected the name change and said the body of water will remain Lake Ontario.
0: Really?
1: In Canada.
0: I think Mexico said that about the Gulf of Mexico, too. They're like, we're not going to call it that.
1: Trump also signed a proclamation temporarily removing tariffs on some imported beef, trying to bring down high grocery prices.
0: Did you see anything about toilet paper? I'm not trying to cause a frenzy.
1: No, I didn't see anything about toilet paper.
0: But apparently the raw materials that we use for toilet paper.
1: Okay.
0: Paper. I don't know. There's some connection to Canada that we get a lot from them.
1: Really?
0: Yeah. Toilet paper.
1: Why did you even say that?
0: I don't know. It's been a thing. I'm already stocked up.
1: Good morning to President Trump. He's waking up in Houston this morning, and his visit continues today. He's scheduled to visit NASA's Johnson Space Center. He is presenting the Congressional Space Medal of Honor to the four members of the Artemis II crew. The ceremony is scheduled for 10 a.m., and drivers heading towards Johnson Space Center this morning should expect additional road closures, security checkpoints, and traffic delays around that area. Tom Brady opened a trading card store in California earlier this month, and within a week, it got robbed.
0: Did he just sell his own stuff?
1: Just only Tom Brady cards.
0: Can you imagine if it was just like, just come to Tom Brady World?
2: He swings by a couple times a month to like sign stuff.
0: Yeah, it's just all Tom Brady merchandise.
1: Somebody broke a window of the store. It's called Card Vault, by the way. They stole more than $12,000 worth of merch. And crazy, because this is his second location, the first one in New York. Got robbed last year, about $10,000 worth of stuff stole from that one.
0: That's not cool.
1: I know, don't steal. Don't be a bad guy. Peter Cullen, the voice actor known for his work in the Transformers and Winnie the Pooh franchises, has passed away. He was 85. Lots of emails yesterday from y'all honoring your legend, and fans continue to do that. His family asked for privacy, didn't share a cause of death, but said, live like him, be strong enough to be gentle, which I thought was very sweet. Bret Michaels is alive. He is going to take the next several months off from touring.
0: Why are you leading with he's alive?
1: Well, because I've had to report dead people every day this week.
2: It is true.
0: Oh, okay. I guess there's something that I need to know.
1: I mean, he's not well.
0: Not
1: obviously.
0: Really. He's not sick like on his deathbed.
1: Apparently, there is a video from him trying to go back and play his first show following his surgery. It happened on Friday. It didn't look like things were good.
0: Yeah, there's video. We have this on the music blog page today.
1: And then after that trial, his team went to his social media and said, after that attempted show, it was determined he still needs additional rest and recovery. So 3 or 4 weeks off to recuperate.
0: Okay, what do you want? Do you want to see your guy up there that you paid money to go see, and maybe you traveled a distance and you got the babysitter and stuff? Do you want to see your guy up there half-assing it, or do you want him canceling an hour before the show?
1: Ooh.
0: You know? I don't have a right answer here.
2: Yeah, I don't know.
0: But we know that these artists, they cancel shows, and that's just disrupting a lot of lives out there. And I'm not saying the person's sick, okay? I'm giving them the benefit of the doubt. And he really is sick.
1: Yeah.
0: But do you give him a little bit of credit for, like, going out there and trying? No? There was a very famous, what was it, Imagine Dragons? Remember? Dan lost his voice.
2: Yeah.
0: And he still did the show and had everybody sing. Half the audience was like, wow, cool. Very admirable. Mm-hmm. He kept it going. And, you know, you're paying to watch him sing, but he's asking you to sing everything. But he did the show.
1: He was there. He knew you were already there in town.
0: Needs to be said, kept your money. Went up there on stage and did it. But didn't cancel. So I don't know. That would be a 50-50 poll question, I bet.
1: I don't know which is which. I give the guy best credit. For Brett Michaels, obviously.
0: I give him credit for going out there and trying.
1: Those are Houston's headlines.
0: It wasn't good. It wasn't good. He's sick. Okay, sports.
2: Astros got a win last night. They beat the Yankees 5-1 tonight. They're going to open up a weekend series with the Mets on the road. Hunter Brown will be on the mound for the Astros going up against the Mets' Christian Scott. First pitch is at 6:10. You can listen to it on our sister station, Sports Talk 790. In football, the Texans are going to play their final preseason game tonight. They're in Carolina to take on the Panthers. Kickoff is at 6 o'clock. You can watch it on ABC 13. It's also week zero of college football at 11 a.m. tomorrow. North Carolina and Bill Belichick are kicking things off against TCU in Dublin. Then you got Stanford, Hawaii, USC against San Jose, and Memphis against UNLV. It's not much, but they're meaningful college football games. So all these games count now. That is what's going on in sports.
0: What does that make you when you're on week zero? Like your college, does it make you feel not good? Like
2: no,
0: you're only good enough for week zero?
2: You start the first, like the big week is when everybody plays, but like you get to go a week ahead of everybody. I think it's kind of cool.
0: But you're being told that you're not important.
2: You're getting like a marquee game.
0: Okay. Like it gives the little guy a chance to be spotlighted.
2: I don't think a lot of Memphis Tiger games are going to be televised this year.
0: All right.
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1: Hello?
0: Hey, yeah, hello, hi.
1: How you doing?
0: I'm doing pretty good. I'm doing the best I ever did. I'm doing the best I ever did. I'll go away. I'm doing great right now. What's your name?
1: Jeremy.
0: Jeremy, you're caller 10.
2: Jeremy.
3: All right. Yes.
0: Where are you from, Jeremy?
1: Houston.
0: Okay. Are you on the road right now? Sounds like it.
1: I am trying to pull over.
0: That's cool. What's the weather doing? What's happening? Are we done with this rain?
1: I hope not.
2: Amen.
1: My AC just went out in the car, so I need that rain to keep the car cool.
0: Okay. Where are you driving right now?
1: Willowbrook area.
0: Okay. And is it raining currently?
1: No, it's not.
0: Okay. Yes. All right. Well, listen.
2: Alex can help you with your car.
0: Alex.
1: I hope so.
0: Let's pour water into every orifice of that car. Put water in it. He'll fix it.

0: Mo, busting balls?
1: Sorry, Jeremy.
0: That's where we're at on the show.
1: Clueless.
2: Thank you.
0: We're at that point.
2: It hurts already.
0: You're busting balls?
1: Happy Friday.
0: Jeremy, enjoy your beers, dude. Thank you.
2: Thank you. I will very much.
0: Thanks, brother. Hang on a second for me. All right, Jeremy's got, sounds like he needs that beer.
1: It's so hot, poor guy.
0: Yeah, it is. Hey, I did talk about the golf tournament earlier last hour, and all the information, Chili's got it there for you, the 2026 Boobs Rock Charity Golf Open. All the money will go to MD Anderson. It's Rocktober 7th at Wildcat Golf Club, and I mentioned, you know, Duke came in huge from Admiral Transfer and Rigging. They're back as our title sponsor. He wrote us a $10,000 check. I mean, thank you. Duke, kidding me. You got to be kidding me. I just saw bro Brad is in. I guess he's just a regular now with the, he takes care of your gravy gang.
3: Yeah.
0: And he sponsors the gravy gang hole. Bro Brad, I love you. And I wanted to send out some extra love. I know you're going through it. You got your brother. He's going through some things. I know he's been very open about it, but I'll leave it at, listen, I know you got some stuff going on with your family right now and prayer warriors and everything. Bro Brad needs some extra help over there with his brother. So the fact that you came in on a whole sponsor, huge. Thank you so much, bro Brad. Love you. Mean it when I say it, all right? Okay. Alyssa in Sugarland, Michael in Tomball. Other John has already sent all the information that you guys have been waiting for, the Other John OJ report. I got it. He did send me a couple. His kid was on the show already this morning.
1: Yeah, so sweet.
0: His daughter played the Fresh Out of Bed head-to-head. She lost. She's 0-3.
1: It's okay.
0: She's 0-3. He's keeping stats on his daughter.
1: Of course.
0: Other John, both Final Four matches will feature someone who has been perfect versus someone who won their great eight matchup when their opponent shouted out their name and got it wrong. So that, I'm setting the table for today's game and Monday's game. Those are the Final Four matchups. Last game of the Sizzler is Tuesday morning at 8:20, where somebody wins $5,000 from Shell Federal Credit Union. Okay? So we'll bring on Alyssa and Michael. We'll continue to set the table. We'll get you all the stats, and then we'll play the round. Nobody just wants $250. It's great that they got there, and I like that we give away money in the Final Four, but you know Alyssa and Michael want to compete for that $5,000. One of them.
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1: 94.5 The Buzz. Good morning, Rod Ryan Show. Oh, boy, you can feel it. You can feel it. Southern summer sizzler. It's like the bad news. The good news is we got two amazing players coming up. Bad news, there's only three more games left.
2: Yeah.
1: Today, Monday, final four game. Tuesday's the last game of the year. But we'll set the table with the other John report, and we'll get Alyssa and Michael on here. But first, we got to check in with Alex. What's trending?
3: Peter Cullen is trending still. Optimus Prime voice actor passed away at 85. It's been trending all morning.
1: It's a big deal for a lot of people, yeah. Man. They love this guy. I mean, it's not that I don't. I'm just saying Transformers wasn't a huge thing for me.
3: Same.
1: But God, people were honest. Like, why aren't you guys blowing this up?
3: Yeah.
1: Well, it's like, well, you know, it's not Dolly Parton.
3: Kalani is trending. The Grammy-nominated singer had to cancel shows after being hospitalized with a severe vocal illness.
1: I don't know who that is.
3: It's number two trend in Google right now.
1: I'm the only one that doesn't know what that, that is.
3: I was not familiar with her work either, but a lot of people are upset about it.
1: Mo, you got me on this? Or?
2: I can't help you on this one.
3: And then the Texans are trending. They're playing their final preseason game tonight. They're in Carolina to take on the Panthers. That's going to start at 6 o'clock. You can watch it on ABC 13 here locally. That is what's trending on 94.5 The Buzz.
1: No starters.
3: No, because you get another week, so maybe you throw him in for one series or so. I think you go a little light on the starters for sure, but give them some reps.
1: Yeah, I don't know too many starters. Bills played last night.
3: Yeah.
1: Came away with a win at the very end there against the Steelers.
3: Nice. The Steelers.
1: But 3-0 in preseason.
3: That's good. The Giants went 3-0 in preseason last year, and that didn't go great for them.
2: Okie doke.
1: All right, let's go. Bye-bye. We got other things to worry about, like the other John, the OJ report. I'm going to bring on Michael. Hey, Michael, good morning.
4: Happy Friday, everyone.
1: Dude, happy Friday to you. Michael, you've been playing great in this tournament. You're representing Tomball. Want to hear what other John says about you?
4: Yes.
1: It's all facts, though. Mm-hmm. I mean, round one, you got Nirvana, Come As You Are, in 1.63 seconds. Round two, you got Third Eye Blind, Semi-Charmed Life, 1.68 seconds. Wow. And then you got 3 Days Grace in round three, 1.51 seconds. Okay?
4: Nice.
1: Your slowest time is the third fastest of the 26 non-Michael times in the tournament. So, dude, you're playing some lights out. Other John normally just kind of keeps it to the numbers. He did type out, we may be witnessing the greatest of all time at this game.
2: Stop. Why'd you have to say that?
1: I'm just saying. Because I knew Alyssa was listening. Oh, Alyssa,
5: hey,
1: good morning. Now,
5: hi, good morning.
1: Now, don't worry. Other John loves you. You just had a wacky game, though. That's what's going to throw off your stats. So I'm not worried about that. Alyssa from Sugarland.
5: Yeah.
1: Round one, you got the Foo Fighters, All My Life. 3.95 seconds, right? Round two, 21 Pilots. You got that one. Stressed Out, 4.4 seconds. Now, round three, you want to just forget about that?
5: Yeah.
1: You want to forget about round three? We were all barfing. Okay.
2: Barfing.
1: Sabrina jumped in after almost 31 seconds and got too deep, but couldn't come up with the sum 41. So... Erase.
2: Yeah, goodbye.
1: Erase. Alyssa, you've been playing amazing. You've been playing absolutely amazing. Are you ready to dust off that last game and come in here fresh and kick Michael's ass?
5: Yeah, no pressure.
1: Okay.
2: That's
1: There's
2: right.
1: no pressure here.
2: No, it's just a game.
1: There's no pressure here at all.
2: I feel the pressure.
1: Congratulations. You both got $250.
3: Yeah.
1: You both got 250 bucks in your pocket. I know you want that.
4: That's awesome.
1: I know you want to play for that $5,000, and that'll be Tuesday morning. The winner of today's game plays Tuesday. From Shell Federal Credit Union, the Suburb Summer Sizzler. Michael, are you ready?
4: Let's rock.
1: Alyssa, are you ready?
5: I'm ready.
1: I wish you both the best. You're two great players. It's been fun having you on. Here comes your song in 3, 2, 1.
5: Alyssa.
1: 3, 2.
5: Is that Green Day Basket Case?
1: No! You went for it, though. You went for it.
2: People like to guess.
1: Michael, you want to guess?
4: Yes, AFI Miss Murder.
3: That was it, yeah.
2: No way.
1: I knew it was AFI. That sounded a lot like Green Day. I'm going to give you that, Alyssa. It sounded a lot like Green Day. I would not have been able to come up with the title of the song. I've only been doing this 30 years. But I knew it was AFI.
2: Okay.
1: Jeez! Alyssa, we got to say goodbye to you. You've been a great player.
2: Great effort, sister.
0: Awesome. Thanks, guys.
1: Alyssa, final four.
2: Mm-hmm.
1: Huge. Absolutely huge. It looks like, though, Michael is going to the last game of the year to play for $5,000. $250 is not enough for you, eh, Michael?
4: No, sir.
2: That was a hard one. What happened?
4: Yeah, I knew it, and I fully blanked. I knew what it was. I couldn't think of the band and stuff. I didn't want to put my name in and not know
2: it. I get it.
1: She got in cleanly before you.
4: Yep.
1: And that was kind of like a punch to your face. We haven't,
2: did you feel it? Did you fall down?
1: That's the first time you got punched in the face, right?
4: Yes, and I was betting that she wasn't going to get it.
1: Oh, my God. It was a tough one. That was a tough one. All right, Michael.
4: Yeah.
1: You're going to play on Tuesday for $5,000.
2: Sleep this weekend. Do you have a bachelorette party or anything you have to go to? Like, you can rest?
4: No, it's going to be fairly, not too crazy weekend.
2: Okay.
1: Yeah. Now, Monday's game is Matt versus...
2: David from Porter.
1: Just curious. You don't have to say anything, Michael. Would you rather play one or the other?
4: They're both great players. David got that Linkin Park song so fast in one game, but Matt, being a former champion, I'm a little more worried about Matt.
1: Okay. Yeah, when somebody has a little bit of experience, which he does, it's well said, Michael. I'm happy for you. Congratulations on making it to that last game. Tuesday's going to be straight fire. Regardless of which one of those guys wins, Monday's going to be great, but Tuesday is going to be ridiculous. Way to go, bro. Way to go.
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0: 94.5 The Buzz. Give me that intro again. Green Day was a... Green Day was a good guess.
1: Yeah, no, I didn't think she was, like, crazy for saying
0: I never put those two together before. I've heard that song a million times, and I never once thought Green Day. But Becky has got me laughing over here. She sent me an email. It's like, me playing at home, not confidently yelling out my name and screaming, Green Day Miss Murder. She goes, I was today years old when I learned that wasn't a Green Day song. She thought her whole life that was a Green Day song. Holy cow. That's a tough one. If I'm playing on Monday, I'm freaking out. Like, what the hell is Alex going to play for me? He played
1: Nobody knows.
0: AFI?
1: Has some good ones.
0: What are you going to play? Some European-only release of a Blink 182
1: song? They're all songs that we play on the bus.
0: Some crappy B-side?
1: All of them are Buzz songs, not B-sides.
0: Yeah, that would have me freaked out. I'm not sleeping this weekend if I'm playing on Monday. Great games, guys. I'm sad to see it go away. I really am. I've loved it from the opening rounds. I have such a good time hearing you guys. I am so entertained by you guys when you're playing the Suburb Summer Sizzler. Thank you to our friends over at Shell Federal Credit Union for coming off the $6,000. And Alyssa has been a great player, getting in there in the final four and punching Michael in the face. He has not been in a game where somebody said their name first.
1: Right.
0: Boom. It's like, oh, you got to get hit in the face.
2: It was awesome.
0: So Alyssa has also, I think, prepped Michael for Monday.
2: Okay.
0: You know?
2: Now that he's been punched once, he knows what it feels like.
0: I think sometimes you need to get punched in the face a little bit, just to wake you up a little bit.
2: I mean, I definitely know people that need punched in the face.
0: Same. Hey, don't look at me when you say that. Have you gotten a pumpkin spice latte since they've been released at Starbucks?
2: No. Did you?
0: No, I don't go to Starbucks.
2: Why'd you look at me like that?
0: Because I just figured you had been through the...
2: I don't. I think I've only had one ever in my entire life, one time.
0: Are you just full-on matcha weirdo?
2: I love matcha.
0: Matcha doesn't shave or legs.
2: Yes, I want to eat. I want to shove my face in grass and just munch on it.
0: You should have seen Alex's face. Not shaving matcha chick.
2: I shave.
0: Okay. I know you do.
2: I know.
0: I'm assuming you do.
2: Oh, right.
0: I don't know. Pumpkin spice latte returned to Starbucks this week, and Google Trends is, you know, telling us things. Pumpkin spice latte, top trending latte search in the U.S. this month. Mm-hmm. Now, you know, it hasn't always been this way. From 2006 to 2013, searches for pumpkin spice peaked between September and October. Now it peaks the last couple of weeks of October.
2: Earlier than ever.
0: Because they've gone so much earlier. Dang. Okay. So, in another decade, we're going to be searching for it 4th of July weekend. I'm sure of it.
2: No joke.
0: But pumpkin spice, you've kind of talked about it a little bit, does seem to be losing its grip on people compared to, like, chai and, there you go, matcha.
2: Matcha? I'm cool.
0: Pumpkin spice is leading searches in just 3 states this week, which is a drop from last year, 32 states. So, there's an interest in banana coffee syrup, caramel, apple iced coffee are hitting all-time highs this month.
2: I would drink that.
0: You're pushing a banana agenda over there.
2: Banana and apple. I'm firm on apple.
0: Is there such a thing? Because it's written out for me. There's a cardamom latte.
2: What is that? That sounds like a flower.
1: I don't know. Cardigan.
0: Cardamom.
2: Cardamom.
0: Banana bread latte and peanut butter latte.
2: I let you try my banana. Remember, I got matcha, and then
0: What about over there, Beavis?
2: The banana bread foam on top. And you were like, oh, that's good.
0: Yeah.
2: You liked it. It's not too sweet. It's just like...
0: Banana forward.
2: Yeah.
0: But not overly sweet. Like a banana.
2: It was great.
0: Like a banana is. There's a peanut butter latte. Fat boy does not need to know that.
2: You like peanut butter?
0: I love peanut butter.
2: Crunchy. We've thought about this before.
0: Yeah, always crunchy. But
2: okay.
0: Do you know about peanut butter lattes?
2: No, but I would maybe try and make one for you.
0: Golly, I don't need it. And then the question that everyone, just stop typing. Stop sending me emails right now. To my knowledge, there is no contract signed in front of me with the hype man, whether or not we're bringing back pumpkin spice Price is Right. I hear the keyboard warriors coming at me now. Like, are you playing the pumpkin spice Price is Right this season? I can tell you that products have been rolling in because there's end caps at all the stores.
1: Right.
0: There is pumpkin spice
1: stuff.
0: There's all kinds of pumpkin spice, whether it is a fragrance, whether it's a plug-in, or it's a coffee, or it's pumpkin spice marshmallows, or whatever else that you guys have already sent me. I'm aware. I want the guy back. It always seems to be a last-minute thing around here. I don't know how they can't lock this guy in long-term and just say, hey, look, can we do 3 years so that I can tell you guys confidently that we're playing the pumpkin spice Price is Right? To my knowledge, I have not seen a signed contract with the hype man. And as always, I'm hoping for the best.
3: If warnings came with a warning label, this show would be tagged and come in a plastic wrapper. 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

0: 94.5 The Buzz. Good morning, Rod Ryan Show. 3 days grace. Kill Me Fast. Now you got two lead singers that taste great together up there on stage. Buzzoween. We know, and we've talked about it a lot. October, Rocktober around here is going to be nuts with all the shows. And then you got us coming in here and sneaking in a golf tournament on top of all the activities that are already happening in October. But yeah, the Rod Ryan Show, the Boobs Rock Golf Tournament is going to go down Rocktober 7th at Wildcat Golf Club. And all the information is up. And we've already got some great sponsors coming in and players are coming in. And, you know, I don't take it lightly, but it sells out. And I want you to get your friends together and get your foursome in. If you want to play, you don't want to get iced out of this thing. Because it will sell out. So you got to act quick. Somebody just sent me a list. You would think that they've already created everything they could with pumpkin spice.
1: Yeah.
0: And there's all kinds of brand new products making. This is good if we are going to do the pumpkin spice prices right.
1: Mm-hmm.
0: There's new products that have never been available before. Like, people are coming up with new pumpkin spice products. I'll give you one.
1: I don't know.
0: Culver's Pumpkin S'mores Concrete Mixer.
1: I get down on Culver's.
0: Pumpkin combined with toasted s'mores flavors in a concrete mixer launches on September 8th. What? I don't even know what that means.
1: Really?
0: What's a concrete mixer?
1: It's like a blizzard from Dairy Queen.
2: Oh, I thought it was like an actual...
1: Y'all are stupid.
0: Okay. No,
2: it's the name of it.
1: Go out to eat.
0: It's like one of those trucks that's
1: spinning.
0: Enjoy
1: something
2: awesome.
1: Yeah, I was
2: like, how are they...
0: Okay.
2: How do they know it's pumpkin spice?
0: Dunkin' Pumpkin Pie Coffee Chiller. I mean... Yeah. Lesser Evil Pumpkin Spice Popcorn. That one's back, so that's not a brand new one.
1: Okay.
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0: 94.5 The Buzz. Sublime. The name of the song is What I Got. The name of the song is not Love Is What I Got.
1: Okay, got it. Thank you for clarifying.
0: That was a big thing we've been talking about quite a bit. There's two more Suburb Summer Sizzler games left. Woo-wee! Congratulations to Michael for pushing it through, making it through to the last game of the year. Alyssa was a great champion, and she played brilliantly throughout this tournament as well. So two more players, the last Final Four game on Monday, and then the last game of the year Tuesday, 8:20. Looking ahead, more beer, more of you, open phones Friday. The whole last hour is you. I'm going to sprinkle in the iHeartRadio Festival text to win keyword. And then we're going to leave you with sold out Stain tickets. So I got a pretty good 9 o'clock hour. I packaged up a pretty nice little 9 o'clock hour for you guys. I look forward to talking to you guys more. Mo, Houston's headlines. What you got?
1: Thank you. Good morning. President Donald Trump signed an executive order directing the U.S. government to rename Lake Ontario as Lake America. The change applies to U.S. federal government maps, documents, and records. And the Canadian Prime Minister quickly rejected the name change and said the body of water will remain Lake Ontario in Canada.
0: Is it weird that he's on 610 right now, just hanging out?
1: I think it's very weird. I thought about it when I was driving here this morning. I was like, the president's sleeping like across the street from me.
0: Yeah. Like, we're in proximity to the president right now.
1: It's weird.
0: Regardless of who it is and what you think of him, it's the president of the United States. He's at the Post Oak Hotel.
1: Did he sleep? What did he do?
0: I don't think he sleeps.
1: What did he eat for dinner? Oh, there's a fundraiser, so probably something.
0: Oh, yeah, probably some $10,000 like, a plate.
1: But we know that he likes McDonald's and Diet Coke. Like, did he go to my McDonald's and get a Diet Coke last night?
0: He does not go. He has people go for him. Come on. But he is going to make his way to Ellington Field. I don't think he's made that trek yet. I haven't heard that they've shut down 610 yet.
1: Mm-mm, but the event starts at 10. We saw that on the news.
0: So it's going to happen. So if you are going to be in this area, it's going to get a little crazy around here.
1: The State Department says 90 Americans are among over the 1,000 people still missing in Nepal from the deadly flash flooding. The death toll is rising, and a U.S. official confirmed 3 American citizens were safely rescued. Love to hear that. No reports of American deaths so far, but they're missing. And I woke up this morning and saw that the weather is still bad, so the rescue efforts are not going well. Obviously thinking about all those folks. It's Friday. Let's be honest. How many more hours do you have in ya before you just hit a wall and you're exhausted?
0: So, when you maybe need something, and I asked Alex.
1: Don't. Do not.
0: Alex is a five-hour energy guy. Out of 7 days in a week, how many five-hour energy days do you have?
2: Probably five, at least.
0: Five. Okay.
1: Monday through Friday.
0: And I asked...
2: Not always.
0: When do people crash? Normal, non-Alex people.
1: This report,
0: yeah.
1: The new average American hits their energy wall at 2:48 p.m.
0: So then I was interested because I know that he's a five-hour energy guy. He needs five extra hours
1: right.
0: to be dazzling, right? I said, what is your average time of popping a five-hour energy? And you said...
2: Between 5 and 7. And then sometimes I'll pop an Addy, too. Like,
1: Alex!
2: Yeah.
1: Like,
2: a little 5 milligram going.
1: Alex! Stop it!
0: At 7 o'clock,
2: you gotta lock
0: said,
2: in.
1: What are you doing at 7 o'clock,
2: Rod Ryan? It's bedtime, bro. Like, I gotta get the kids to bed. That is prime time.
0: We're reading. I'm falling asleep as she's reading. At 5 hour, you throw on the Snap cassette... And you go, the power.
2: I go, hey, it's bath time. Let's get upstairs. And that's the hardest part of the day, right?
0: Let that hit again. Okay, it's 7 o'clock, Alex.
1: It's too much. That seems not well.
0: And those are probably
2: to
0: like...
2: you.
0: And what are they, like 5 Super DEFCON 1.
2: They were the extra ones.
0: Yeah, I know they are. Whatever they have.
2: I know, like, whatever the light blue one is.
0: The super duper ones. I'm sorry I asked.
1: Yes, I am.
2: Don't be.
0: I'm sorry.
2: I'm an open book.
1: Sometimes I'm asleep and it's still light outside.
0: Yes.
1: Yes.
0: Every night.
1: Yes, most nights.
2: Don't know the last time that happened.
0: It's getting kind of heavy. I was ready to go.
1: Fridays, I can't even go out. It's like I'm just too tired. I'm not watching a movie. 8, 9
2: on Fridays, because then you got to stay up.
1: I don't know. I just
2: to get the most out of it.
1: I don't know.
2: If you go to sleep early on Friday, you waste a day.
1: I have the full day Saturday.
2: So many hours.
1: And I'm prime on Saturday, and I'm just cheerful and happy and enjoying my life.
0: Oh, Alex.
2: And I have so many hours in this life to live.
1: Sydney Sweeney is crawling on a table to eat cake in lingerie.
2: And let her eat cake.
1: I did. I watched the whole thing.
2: I also watched it.
1: I also watched Nicole Kidman make her TikTok debut.
2: Not as interesting.
1: She is smoking hot in this TikTok, Alex. You've got to watch.
0: Oh, yeah.
1: Glamorous behind-the-scenes video. She's going to the movie premiere for Practical Magic 2, showing fans a little of her get ready, some of her famous co-stars. I see Sandra Bullock also looking hottie.
0: She's drinking blood. She is a vampire.
1: A vampire.
0: She doesn't age. Her skin is like alabaster perfection.

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0: My gosh, my manager?
1: My cousin.
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13: It's showtime.

0: Don't ask. I don't know where that came from.
1: It's Pat Marrero.
0: I don't know. It's not Pat.
1: Are you sure?
0: It's not Pat.
1: He is a star.
0: It's not. I don't know who that is. It's not Pat's song. Good morning, Rob Ryan Show.
2: Good morning.
0: I don't think it's Pat.
1: It might be Pat.
0: No, it's not Pat. Hi. What's your name?
2: Megan.
0: Megan. You want beer?
2: Yes, absolutely.
0: Let's go. Let's go.
2: Right.
0: Come on. You got the fourth and final case of beer, thanks to our friends over at Specs for hooking us
2: awesome.
0: Up. You're awesome. Where are you from?
2: Crosby.
0: All right, tell me something good. What are you doing this weekend?
2: Birthday party for my niece.
0: How old?
2: 12.
0: Oh, God.
2: So we were at 311 in Dirty Heads last weekend, so that's cool.
0: Oh, all right. Cool, 11, 12-year-old. Yeah. Very good. All right, Megan, have a great weekend. Enjoy your beers. Hey, thank you for listening.
2: Thank you.
0: Thank you so much. All right, hang on. Chili's going to take care of you.
2: Okay, y'all have a good weekend.
0: Thank you. What do I have a glass of?
1: Ooh.
0: We have drinks?
1: Cheers.
0: What is going on in this place?
3: What's happening here?
1: Free Beer Friday.
0: There's drinks?
1: Okay. I brought bubbly.
3: You drink all the time now?
1: Yeah. Well, I waited till 9.
0: We have alcohol. All right.
1: Cheers.
0: Tell me. Okay.
1: These are our friends. Youthful Reserve. Their dog, Sailor. Oh. The blueberry wine.
0: Okay.
1: They have a new bubbly out, Fontaine. They're sampling it this weekend. Actually, tomorrow.
0: So, Mo's been doing... Mo's an influencer. She's influencing this wine that's made from blueberries.
1: Yes.
0: You know how I found out about it? They called in to Open Phones Friday to talk about their winery.
1: Yep. And I started researching them. I was like, wait, these people are so cool.
0: But I got an email back from him after he was on for Open Phones Friday. And he said, wow, people listen to the radio. I had some orders come in from just hearing me on Open Phones Friday. I'm like, yeah, what you did basically was a commercial for your winery and people wanted to try it. Yeah, people listen and react to what they hear on the radio.
1: That's true.
0: I mean, listen.
1: That's why we're here.
0: We don't break down and do all of this that often, but support the advertisers that you hear on the Rod Ryan Show. It's what keeps us on the air.
1: We talk about people we love.
0: All right, so this is champagne.
1: It's bubbly.
0: Made from blueberries.
1: Youthful Reserve, yes. Cheers. Happy Friday.
0: It's wonderful.
1: Isn't it great?
3: I do feel youthful.
0: It's really good. Yeah, I'm pretty picky about that stuff.
1: Same.
0: I want champagne to be fun. I don't want to take a sip of something and have my face crumble.
1: This stuff won awards. You're
0: this is
1: drinking
0: really
1: good.
0: Good
1: stuff. Texas blueberries.
0: I'm just going to drink.
1: Well, hell, let's talk to people while we drink.
0: You want to talk to people?
1: I
0: don't have time.
1: We should.
0: All right, let me get one.
1: We might find the next blueberry wine, Youthful Reserve. They might be waiting on hold right now.
0: Good morning, Rod Ryan Show.
4: Good morning, Brother Rod. It's Big Lou.
0: Big Lou!
1: No way.
0: Where are you, Big Lou? What are you doing?
4: I'm driving. I'm up here in Tomball. It's a beautiful, clear day. It looks like the rain's gone, so it's a pretty day out here.
0: Did you deal with the rain this morning, or you're just getting on the road now?
4: Oh no, I've been on the road since before 5 o'clock, and I ran into a little bit of rain on the Beltway heading up towards Spring Klein area, but not a lot. But anyway, so. One more week, Rod. I'm still in Rod jail, as I call it.
0: Fresh out of bed, head to head.
1: Big Lou, it's good to hear from you.
0: Now you remember Big Lou.
1: Now I remember.
0: And he was trying to win his second game in a row, which he hasn't done.
1: That's okay.
0: All right. When are you free to play? Fresh out of bed?
4: Next Friday.
1: Talk to you then.
0: All right, Big Lou. Thank you, man. I love knowing that you're out there and ready to come back
1: Forgive
0: and play.
1: Us.
0: All right, I have taken up a lot, all of your time in this first segment here, but I got to get you that keyword, right? Here comes your keyword. I promise it's phone calls right after this break. Stay on the phone if you're already on hold, 713-212-5945. But I want you to win that trip to Vegas and $1,000 right here.
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0: Yeah.
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1: Oh, the football highlights got me amped up. Good morning, everybody. 94.5 The Buzz. I'm going to get to your calls. Everybody that's on hold, I'm coming to you right now. But first,
0: online.
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1: I'm coming to you right after Alex. Go ahead.
6: All right, today's AOL is called Fried Chicken or Dog. And you're going to be looking at a bunch of different images of either a zoomed in photo of a Labradoodle.
1: Oh, I've seen this.
6: Or fried chicken.
1: I didn't know there was a bunch of them. I've seen one or two.
6: There's quite a few. Some of them are very easy. Some of them are not.
1: Yeah. It's crazy that a dog could look like a piece of fried chicken.
6: Yeah, it's like really, if you zoom in on that leg, you're like, it kind of looks like fried chicken right there. But pretty interesting. See if you can get them all correct. 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
5: Hey, you're in luck. It's Open Phones Friday.
1: Okay, here we go. I'm going down the line. Thank you, everybody that's calling in. Let's say hi to John. John Scruggs.
7: Hey, how you doing?
1: That name sounds familiar.
7: Yeah, I might be going to Cabo with you next month.
1: Are you the one? Are you the one that won the trip to Cabo?
7: Yeah, that's me.
1: Yeah,
8: stop it right now.
1: Yeah, Cabo, Blue October.
8: That's October.
1: Holy cow.
7: I'm hoping you're in training right now for the trip.
1: It's a month away.
8: Training?
1: Yeah, do I need to get trained? What do I need to work on,
7: you gotta
1: John?
7: Get your blood alcohol content up.
8: Oh, okay. Lord have mercy.
1: I thought you were saying you want me in Speedo shape. I'm not gonna be...
7: No, please, Speedo.
1: I'm not gonna be in Speedo shape for that. John, who are you bringing?
7: Bringing my wife, Cindy.
1: Oh my God. Have you guys ever been to Cabo before?
7: No, we go all over Mexico, but we've never been to Cabo before.
1: That's
8: no
1: amazing.
8: Way. All right. Yeah.
1: John, I look forward... We're a month out.
7: I'm training.
1: All right, brother. Thank you, John.
8: Rod, I see a couple rooms available still. BlueOctoberGetaways.com.
1: You're kidding me.
8: It looks like five rooms. It says three left here, two left here.
1: Okay, we're going to be there as well with John.
8: Okay.
1: Carson, you're next up on Open Phones. Good morning. Oh, there you are. Hi, Carson.
9: Hey, I got two quick things for you.
1: Please.
9: First off, I want to congratulate the Klein Collins JVA football team. They were down 8-22 against Katie Tompkins going into the last night, rallied back and won the game.
1: Down.
8: Dang!
1: They were down that much and they came back. That's huge, dude. All right, I'm with you on that. Congratulations. What else?
9: And then lastly, I just want to tell my brother, Mathin, the whole family absolutely loved Trey Raymond. You know, we're happy he found a man that makes him happy.
1: That's so great. That's awesome. Those are two really, really good shout-outs, Carson. Thank you.
8: Carson.
1: Ray. Hello, Ray.
10: Hey. Hey, what's up?
1: Raya. Ray. Mm-hmm. This is Ray.
10: Yeah, well, not Ray. Ray is coming from you all the way from the true north, Canada.
1: Why are you... Where are you in Canada? Where?
10: I'm in Kamloops, which is about 3 hours north of Vancouver. It's my hometown.
1: That's where you're from?
8: No way!
1: I didn't know you were Canadian.
10: Mm-hmm. Yeah, I'm Canadian, just like you, Rod.
1: I'm not Canadian. You know
8: that. That was good, Ray.
1: Ray, you know I'm not Canadian.
10: I'm Canadian.
1: Why would you do that to me, Ray?
8: Brutal.
1: So, 3 hours north of Vancouver is where you're from?
10: Yes.
1: There's some crazy stat about Canada that like 90% of Canadians live within an hour of the border of the United States. Mm-hmm. So she's...
10: Yeah, that is definitely true.
1: That's deep.
8: She's unique.
1: That's deep in Canada.
8: And you ended up in Texas?
1: Yeah. How'd you wind up in Houston?
10: So we were living here in Kamloops, and then we moved to Calgary for about 3 years, and my dad was working on a company that was moving all of corporate down to Houston because they were oil and gas.
8: Yeah.
1: Sure.
10: So I was 6, my brother was 4, and we just moved down, picked up our whole life, moved to Texas, and we've been there 19 years now.
1: That's awesome.
8: I love that story.
1: That's awesome.
8: Sorry you have to go back.
1: What's the weather like right there above, north of Vancouver?
10: A nice brisk 55 degrees.
1: It's 55 right now.
8: Shut up! It blows my mind.
10: I have a hoodie on and I'm still cold.
1: It's 55 degrees where Ray is calling us from. That's unbelievable. Thank you, Ray. Canadian Ray. A Canadian ray of sunshine.
8: That is so crazy. 55.
1: Josh. This is one of our Josh's. Not tree. This is another. This is another Josh. Hey, Josh.
0: Hey, yes, sir. It is Astro shirt, Josh.
1: Sure, it's Josh with the Astro shirt. That's who this one is.
0: Yeah, yeah. I just wanted to call back real quick and shout out to the other three. I got Brooklyn, I got Brylin, and I got Madden. I didn't want to leave them out because I love them all equally.
1: those are your kiddos.
0: Yes, sir. I had to call back and get them all in.
8: That's a lot of kids, Josh.
1: All right, Josh, you got them covered. Jeez, back-to-back Josh is here. Josh okay, Tree.
2: Tree's a bad with it. Hey, what's up, my man?
1: What's up?
2: Oh, man, nothing much. Wanted to give a shout-out to my son.
1: You want to give a shout-out to your kid now? All the Joshes?
2: Yeah.
8: Okay.
2: Oh, yeah. And shout-out to all the Joshes.
1: All the Joshes out
8: and
1: there.
8: And your son.
1: And little sapling.
2: My son, Josh.
1: Tree. Yeah, he's got to give a shout out to the kids. All right, thank you. We're hearing from all the Joshes now. What does Dylan want? Hey, Dylan, you're on Open Phones Friday. Good morning.
3: Oh, man. What's up?
8: You're actually on the radio.
1: Dude.
8: What do you mean?
3: I've been trying since I was like 13 just to call in and let y'all know I'm a big fan of the show.
8: Dylan.
3: Like, when I got my first box. My first boom box is nothing but the buzz.
1: How old are you now?
3: I'm 34.
8: 34. How do you do that to yourself, Rob?
1: No. I'm telling you, I've told this story before. It was Tommy Lee that taught me that. A buddy of mine was, Tommy Lee was in the studio with us, and this guy, my friend Pierre, shout out, he's getting an autograph from Tommy Lee. He's like, dude, I was listening to you in like junior high, man. We were smoking pot, blah, blah, blah. He goes, I hope that doesn't make you feel old. And Tommy goes, you know what? That doesn't make me feel old. He goes, I'm so glad I was a part of that with you. Mm. He goes, I'm so glad that you still want my autograph at this point in your life. It's like Tommy Lee taught me that. Because we had somebody on earlier that said, I've been listening since I was a teenager.
8: Yeah.
1: And I learned that from Tommy Lee, one of the all-time greats. And I'm so happy, Dylan, that you've been around that long. I'm so happy that we've been around that long together. It makes my day. I love hearing it. I really do.
3: Yeah.
1: I mean, I'm old. I know I'm old. I'm old. Old balls. Old balls. They're dragging on the ground right now.
8: Oh, my gosh, Dylan. I'm so sorry. Thank you for calling in.
3: There's no apology. It's hot out there. It happens.
1: Just dragging on the carpet.
8: All the time.
1: Dylan, thank you. I mean that. I really do. That's another line open. Listen, I got room for a couple more. 713-212-5945. You call in now.
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0: 94.5 The Buzz. Good morning, Rod Ryan Show. On this Open Phones Friday. All right, let's knock them out.
1: It's Open Phones Friday.
0: Yeah, let's do this. Okay, Rick's been holding. Hey, Rick, good morning.
2: Hey, good morning, Rod.
0: What's up, dude? What you got? Open phones.
2: My daughter plays at the School of Rock, Ariana's bass groove. Mm-hmm. She plays at the School of Rock in Clear Lake. She's got a concert this weekend at Moody Gardens. They have the beach out there at the water park. And her band is going to be playing there. So anybody out there with kids that are going out there that way, come find us. Say hi to us and say hi to the girls in the band.
0: That's so great. Can I ask you a personal question? Is this like doing this as a favor to the School of Rock? Or do the kids actually, do they get paid for that?
2: No, they are the performance band for the School of Rock. So they go out and they perform and show other kids what the talent you can achieve there, I guess. Aww.
0: Gotcha. It's so like a commercial. Okay. Yeah. That's good, though.
3: Commercial for them. Sweet. Good practice, too.
0: That's so great, though. I mean, I know you keep us up on your daughter playing the bass and she's gigging and stuff. So awesome. Thank you, Rick. Sean, you're next up on Open Phones. Good morning.
4: Hello.
0: Hey, Sean.
4: Hey, how's it going, Rod?
0: So great. You're on the air, man. What you got for Open Phones Friday?
4: I just wanted to say that I'm very, very excited for this this proposal coming up. I'm getting kind of the jitters. I'm getting excited. And
0: are you about to propose?
3: You're live on the air right now, Sean.
0: So,
4: No. Not on the air. But
0: No.
4: But I just got to tell someone.
0: Okay, but is that person listening?
3: Yeah,
0: are they going to hear you? Okay.
4: No, she's currently working, so.
3: Okay,
0: now.
3: Let's talk about it.
0: You've been, Sean, what's her name?
4: Desiree.
0: Okay. Mm-hmm. How long you been with her?
4: It's coming up on 5 years in March.
0: Oh, yeah, you're doing that Alex thing.
5: That's, no. Yeah, no. When you know, man.
3: She's ready. She wants it. Does she know it's coming?
0: Does she know that it's coming? Have you guys gone out and looked at rings together?
4: Well, we did that a while ago, but she's been wanting it, and it's been a dream of hers to get proposed to since, I think she said, middle school.
0: Yeah.
4: And, just the past couple of years I've been with her, she's changed me for the better.
0: Okay, so you're looking for some advice. Here's my advice to you. Don't F it up, dude. Don't F it up.
3: You could have gone a lot of ways with that advice, Rod, so I'm glad that's what you went with.
0: Okay, are you doing it this weekend?
4: No, it's still like a month or two away. But I do got the ring paid. I got a photographer. I got someone to do the nails. It's going to be all nonchalant. She's going to have no clue.
3: Yes.
0: Except for everybody that's going to hear you on the radio, and they're going to tell her.
4: Well, that's everyone else.
0: It's kind of crazy that you're doing this right now, because I mean, I feel like she's going to hear.
3: No. Just keep from us posted. Somebody.
4: No, she's not going to hear. She doesn't listen to the radio.
3: Everyone's sending you good vibes.
0: But you hear me on the radio all the time. I always say that nobody listens to the show. Sean, I lied. There's a lot of people listening right now.
5: So
0: I'm worried. I'm worried that somebody's going to tell her.
3: Dez, was that your Sean we heard on the radio?
0: Okay.
3: Oh, gosh. Okay.
0: So, are you going to do the one knee thing? Okay.
4: That's what I'm planning on doing.
0: Have you worked up some lines? Like, make me the happiest guy in the world, you know, blah, blah, blah. You saying stuff like that?
4: Those are the thoughts that are running through, like, the past month and a half.
0: Yeah. Like, don't put it in the, like, don't bury it in a piece of cake. She's going to swallow it. Like, you're not doing that, are you? Like, don't put it in a champagne flute and then she's, like, going to choke on it. You're not doing that, are you?
4: No.
0: Okay, thank God. And if you were, stop. Stop right now. Don't do that. Where are you going to do this at?
4: I'm still trying to also kind of pinpoint where I want to do it.
0: Like a dinner?
4: But I definitely want to do it somewhere with like McGowan would be nice, a little nature place over there.
3: Oh.
0: Outside. You want to have somebody hiding in the bushes to take pictures?
3: Take the pictures.
0: Gotta have.
4: Well, it's going to be her cousin is actually in on it. That's awesome. She's the photographer.
0: Okay. That's awesome.
3: Great.
0: Bro, you're going to kill it.
3: We're cheering for
0: Bro,
3: you.
0: Bro, you're going to kill it. I can't wait to see the picture that you send us when it happens. You think you're a month out of this? A month out?
4: Less?
0: So,
4: yeah, a little bit. Pretty close.
0: Do you want this done in September? Yes or no? I need to know.
4: I was planning. I wanted to plan it a little bit more cooler. So maybe like October, November.
3: Weather pending.
4: This will cool us off a little.
0: Dude, Halloween. She says trick or treat.
3: No.
0: You throw the ring in her bag.
3: No, don't do it. Don't do it on a holiday.
0: With a Snickers.
3: No.
0: You put it.
5: Especially on a holiday.
0: You put it on a couple of Twizzlers. You throw it in the bag.
3: Don't do it.
5: Girls love Twizzlers. Chicks love them.
3: Sean, I'm sorry you called.
0: All right, listen, I'm excited.
3: You are excited.
0: I'm busting your balls. That day, you'll be peeing your pants, okay? But it sounds like you know, and here's what I do love about this. It sounds like you know she's going to say yes. These guys that go in and they're not sure, I don't know how you do that. You've got to be 100%. You're 100% she's going to say yes, right?
4: Oh, yeah. I'm very affirmative. She's going to say yes.
0: You're awesome, Antonio. Antonio, you just got to keep us. You got to keep us in the loop. We're all in. Like everyone's invested in this. You got to share pictures from that cousin of yours, or hers. All right.
4: I will.
0: Good luck, bro.
3: Good luck.
0: Thank you. Sweating that out.
3: It's a long time to wait.
0: Oh yeah.
3: Sweating until November.
0: How long did you have the ring before you gave it to her?
3: Dang, Alex.
0: Yeah, I only had mine for a short time too.
5: I gave it to my brother had it, so I didn't have to look at it. Mm-hmm. That, I felt like that happened. That helped. Because I was like, I don't want her to find it. I was like, here, you hang on to this.
3: Fair.
0: That's awesome. Good for him. It just, I didn't sweat it out that long. I didn't make the decision that far out.
3: Stop. You're like, well.
0: Antonio, don't do anything that I did. Please. Okay? Don't do, I'll write you play by play exactly what I did.
3: Advice.
0: Don't do that.
3: You were sweet.
0: All right. What are you giving away on Mo the Show? That was it. Antonio, that was a great call.
5: Wow.
3: I have Stain ticket.
0: Oh, sold out.
3: Yeah. Stain Seether, Hooba Stain Kinder, October 17th in the Woodlands. The show's sold out. It has been so fun giving away these tickets all week, but we have one more pair if you know the show.
0: He could wait for Thanksgiving. Stop. Put it in the stuffing.
3: You told him not to
0: put
3: do
0: put the stuffing
3: that.
0: In the turkey.
3: Don't do a holiday.
0: Bake it. And then just hope that she gets the scoop that has the ring in it.
5: You
0: got a whole plate. Like somebody gets the ring. Like, oh, what's this?
3: Horrible advice.
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18: Hello, Tough. 94.5 The Buzz. Welcome back. Rod Ryan Show. Okay, big ticket here. Big ticket. It's stained. Sold out tickets. Cedar Hinder Hoobastank, October 17th. What a show, man. We all agree that's a huge show. It's like a mini BuzzFest. For sold out tickets, Mo, what's your question?
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0: 94.5 The Buzz. Good morning, Rutt Ryan Show. System of a Down and Aerials. Can't believe it. Went by quick today. This week went by quick. You guys make it fun. Thank you. You make it fun every single day. The weekend, there is a chance of getting a little bit more rain this weekend. And your chances aren't even as good as they were today. So not everybody got rain today, but you saw the electrical storm. 40% chance of scattered showers on Saturday. Still high of 97. 20% chance of rain on Sunday. So it looks like a pretty good weekend. Who's got the six picks? I did it, so I know Chili's after me. Yeah, we did a little shuffle. Chili has your six picks this weekend.
1: Crazy.
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0: I am seriously thinking of changing the Know the Show music to Snap every day.
3: I love that.
0: It'll be on soon enough. Good morning, Rod Ryan Show. Who's this?
4: This is Victor.
0: Hi, Victor. Did you hear us talking to this animal, Alex, earlier today? Did you hear any of that conversation?
4: I did. He's
0: okay.
4: A beast.
0: Okay.
1: Yeah. He's something.
0: He is something.
1: That is true.
0: Beast would be one word for it. Mo, what's your question?
1: Victor, on average, about what time does Alex pop his daily five-hour energy shot?
4: Between 5 and 7, gotta battle them kids.
0: You gotta be kidding me.
1: What he said.
0: 5 o'clock at night? Yeah. Okay. 5 plus 5 is 10.
5: Somewhere.
0: 5 plus 5 is 10.
5: Yes, no, that doesn't work.
0: Then when you take it at 7,
1: yes,
0: plus 5, I don't want to know what time that is. No. I don't want to know. I'm not doing the math 12, on that.
1: Victor. 12.
0: Victor wins.
1: Don't be like Alex, Victor.
0: Don't be like this guy.
5: I got emails saying that to myself.
1: You're going to see Staines. Staines Seether, Hoopa Stank, and Hinder. It's a sold-out show. We're very excited for you. October 17th in the Woodlands.
4: Awesome.
0: You gotta be kidding me.
4: Thank y'all so much. This is my first time winning anything.
0: Oh! Nice. Great work, dude.
4: And Rod, I'm here to make you feel like old balls. I've been listening to you since I was in high school, and I'm about to turn 40 in January.
0: Yeah!
1: He loves it.
0: Why were you 20?
4: Oh, yeah. Appreciate you.
0: Why were you 23 in high school, Victor? That's what I want to know. All right, dude. Thank you so much. Have a great weekend, Victor. That's awesome. I can't with you.
5: You can.
1: You're so
0: I can't.
1: Mad.
5: You can.
0: I can't. This can't
5: I
0: go
5: show
0: on.
5: Up every day.
0: This can't go on.
5: I've done it for 12 years.
1: Have you ever had your levels checked or anything? Like,
5: what does that mean? Like, who's that? Fighting levels? I don't know what that means.
0: I got one email, too. Let's not try to outdo one another. The guy's like, oh, those are amateur numbers.
5: I got a couple of those emails.
0: I'm on my second C4 this morning.
1: Okay. He's like, neon.
0: 3 a day, 200 milligrams per caffeine per can.
5: Some people are just built different, right? All right. Stop. Sorry, I'm built.
1: You're broken.
5: Unlike you, all right?
0: You got to stop that. Oh, yeah. When is it going to catch up to him, Mo?
5: Will it?
6: I could have used a little more cowbell.
0: I could have used more snap today. I'm sorry. You're going to

That weekend's almost here. You got that excitement? It's time to let it out. We are Houston's Rocket Alternative. Sharp and Ubitace, 94.5, the bus. Easiest work day of the week. Just let that music do the heavy lifting. We're going to get you there. Your midday starts right now. Welcome to the best darn day of the week, Evanescence.

not giving your brain time to rest today. Going Papa Roach into Disturbed. All right. Sharpening your midday. It's 94.5 The Buzz. You want that cherry on top of your Friday? I'm going to give you three. Going ham with those concert tickets on your Friday because we're dumping everything I got left. You pick your tickets at 1:20. You're waiting to see Buck Cherry, Theory of a Dead Man, or Switchfoot. That means three winners right after your nonstop dinner.

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right, you keep working. We're going to keep it easy on the brain. Here comes that short and sweet music news on your Friday. It's Sherman 84.5, The Bus. It's a lot of covers. Bad Wolves getting famous for their cover of Zombie from Cranberries. After the loss of Ozzy Osbourne doing Mama, I'm Coming Home. Now with the loss of Dolly Parton. They just did a cover of Jolene. It's awesome. It's a way to keep your fans excited. Give it a listen this weekend if you get a second. Smashing Pumpkins.

Almost there. Yellow card in your midday. Sherman 84.5, the bus. The Rod Ryan Show this morning reported that the average American hits their daily energy slump at 2:48 p.m. I don't push you that hard in the midday, too. Full story over thebuzz.com. We got your nonstop meter launching as soon as we get back, and you pick your tickets at 1:20. We got you waiting to see Buck Cherry, Theory of a Dead Man, and Switchfoot. We're grabbing three winners today right after that nonstop meter.

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Keyboard on your work computer is a little worn down. It's usually because that 1 o'clock hour. We got a lot of stuff to win today. We're going to put some smoke on that keyboard. It's Houston's Rockin' Alternative. It's Sherman 84.5 for the bus. Right after Jelly Roll. Keyword to win your way out to the iHeartRadio Music Fest. And as soon as we get back, here comes your Friday edition if you pick your tickets.

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like calling shotgun. Your first winner gets dibs. And then we dump all the concert tickets I got left. This is round one. If you pick your tickets, your choice between seeing Buck Cherry, Theory of a Dead Man, or Switchfoot. I need to see that first email if you want to go. Jeremy@thebuzz.com. Putting that show you want to go to in the subject line. Let's grab that first random winner.

hot pursuit and fiery auto crashes. Some will die in hot pursuit while sifting through my ashes. Some will fall in love with life and drink it from a fountain that is pouring like an avalanche coming down the mountain. I don't

free of a dead man tickets. But you know we got you sloppy seconds. This is where we go. Hand with those concert tickets and just get rid of them. Round two of You Pick Your Tickets. Still got you waiting to see either Buck Cherry or Switchfoot. Just make sure you're 21 and older for that Switchfoot show. That one's at a casino. Let me see that second email if you want to go. Jeremy@thebuzz.com. What's the show you want to go to in the subject line? Let's get two random winners right now.

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Best part of that midday is when you know we knocked it out. Gold stars for everyone. It's Houston's Rockin' Alternative. It's Sherwin 84.5 for the Buzz. Let's get that mic hand off to my sister from another mister. Teresa coming in for your Friday afternoon drive. She's still got more chances to win you way to see Stained and AC/DC. That first winner at 420.

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0: All right, good news for all of us waiting for GTA 6. Yesterday, Netflix dropped that like teaser. It's like 27 minutes of gameplay. It looks amazing. If you don't have Netflix, go to the Rockstar Games YouTube channel today. They're giving you the same thing. I'm Teresa. Here's Blink 94.5. The Buzz on a Friday.
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Is it crazy that there is a Hurricane Dolly that's formed in the Atlantic? That's why the irony. What's more ironic than irony? Because that's it. Rest in peace, Queen. Rest in peace. I'm Teresa. Welcome to 94.5 The Buzz, coming up after 3. You know what? We've done it all week, and you guys like it, so I'm going to give you early entry one more time for my sold-out Stain tickets that I'm going to do at 5:20. So if you're not around, you're still entered for the win. Hang on.

Let me just tell you right now, you guys are so, like, I'm your ride or die forever. So I want to help you guys out and let you get entered for the 520 contest. So if you're not around, you're still entered. Sold out Staind tickets all week. We've done Talk Back Karaoke. We've done Staind. See you there. Hinder today. Booba Stank. This should be easy. Do the do. Crack open a Mountain Dew. Hit that Talk Back mic. I'm going to give you early entry this. You do a little reason. Booba Stank Talk Back Karaoke today to get into the sold-out Staind show. Hit that red Talk Back mic right now on your free iHeart app with the buzz pulled up and on. This is your shot to early entry for the contest at 520. Good luck.

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I'm going to title this, You Had One Job. CNN is apologizing when Dolly Parton, the news of her passing broke. They broke in and used a photo of a Dolly Parton impersonator, not her. I'm sorry, Queen. I'm sorry. You had one job. 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

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We are The Buzz. I'm Teresa. Happy Friday.

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Real quick, while I get you into Chevelle, let me tell you about the new albums that dropped today. The Warning. Yes, finally. The Warning have given us a new album. It's so good, start to finish. It's called Everything's Falling. Highly recommend. Then I read that Andrew WK, you know, Party Hard, Andrew WK, he dropped a jazz album today. What? You can still party hard to a jazz album. I haven't tried it out yet, but I will give it a listen. We are 94.5 The Buzz. I'm Teresa. Coming up right there at 4:10, I got AC/DC tickets for you. 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

by the way, I got a good local love shout out coming up later in the hour. You guys piled me up with small businesses and community events, so thank you for that. Right now, let's do AC/DC tickets. I've got one more pair for you to go to the show, so open up your iHeart apps. Listening to me right now on the buzz, hit that red mic and just say, T, hook it up for me. Ow! Back in black. Give it to me. Good luck.

0: So I know we're all kind of sick of this heat, mid-80s by next week. That's something to look forward to. It'll only be here for a biscuit, but still. I'm Teresa. Welcome to 94.5 The Buzz. Quickly, so I can get you back to it. Who's going to go to AC/DC?
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0: Hey.
1: 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I want to go see AC/DC.
0: You're in, my friend. Steven, you got my last pair. Congrats. We are 94.5 The Buzz. I'm going to hit you up right now.

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They said, hey, T, could you shout out a small business called Vibrant Pools? 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
0: 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I got to get you into that sold-out Stain show. Welcome to The Buzz, and on a Friday.

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Then after that, we should be a done deal for the day. Get your cell phones ready. I'm Teresa. 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

0: This is easily, like, I'm not going to stop the music flow. I got to get you into Wicked Garden. This is my winner for Talkback Karaoke. Hooba Stank Edition. I'm not even putting a music bed underneath it. This is Jason.
1: I'm not a perfect person.
0: Wait for it.
1: There's many things I wish I didn't do.
0: My man is multitasking to get that stained win. Jason, you are in. Please be careful driving. Sold out tickets, all yours. We are 94.5 The Buzz. I love you, Jason. I can't wait to see you at the show.

We've had a brutal week of losses. The queen herself, Dolly Parton. I mean, the Tennessee officials are trying to rename the airport after her, but I'm like, brother, just rename the whole state. It's just Dolly Parton, United States, USA. Just name the whole country after her. The United States of Dolly Parton. Where do I sign for that? We are 94.5 The Buzz.

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Hey, real quick, if you want to bring the kids to do something tomorrow, and they're big soccer fans, the Dynamo are away, but they're having a watch party at Shell, 3:30 p.m. If you want to, you know, swing by and check it out. I love a watch party. It's fun. You know, it's less stress. It really, and it's cheaper. It really is.

right, I gotta go, but real quick, some AMC theaters are gonna be screening Dolly Parton films, like here in Houston this weekend. So Best Little Whorehouse in Texas is an option, and Steel Magnolias. And before you guys are like, Steel Magnolias, that's a chick movie. You all watched it too back in the day, don't lie, and you have all the lines memorized. Drink the juice, Shelby. I know you do. All right, I gotta go. I'm Teresa, welcome. Alex, drink the juice is better. All right, Allie's next. Have a great one. Hit me up if you need me at Teresa Rockface. I love you.

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15: How long did it take you to craft Cool Breeze on the Rocks?
16: It took 2 days. I was learning the splicing, marking the tape, and then sometimes you're cutting over the part where you're trying to have, so now you got to record
15: Start
16: it again.
15: Again.
16: I hated that, man.
14: 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Download the free iHeartRadio app, search The Questlove Show, and listen now.